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6: Bruce County weather.
7: Tonight, clear skies with a low of 12. Tomorrow, a mix of sun and cloud with a high of 26, feeling like 31. Wednesday, a mix of sun and cloud with a slight chance of showers and a high of 23. And Thursday, sunshine with a high of 24.
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8: Tonight, clear skies with a low of 12. Tomorrow, a mix of sun and cloud with a high of 26, feeling like 31. Wednesday, a mix of sun and cloud with a slight chance of showers and a high of 23. And Thursday, sunshine with a high of 24.
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7: Tonight, clear skies with a low of 12. Tomorrow, a mix of sun and cloud with a high of 26, feeling like 31. Wednesday, a mix of sun and cloud with a slight chance of showers and a high of 23. And Thursday, sunshine with a high of 24.
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0: 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Bruce County, 4,090 kilometers square. Lake Huron to the west, Georgian Bay to the east. Yeah, Bruce County is deep. So let's spin some deep cuts. Celebrate that largesse. We all know the singles. Yeah, they're there. But Bruce County deep cuts goes deeper. Long lost album tracks, hidden gems, some of your favorite songs that nobody else is playing. What is wrong with them? We're not fooling around here. We're spinning three of these beauties every day. 7 days a week. Bruce County Deep Cuts, in association with Hatton Home Hardware Building Center in Chesley and Hatton Home Hardware in Terra. 91.9 North, 97.9 South. The Bruce.
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0: Bruce County weather.
5: Tonight, clear skies with a low of 12. Tomorrow, a mix of sun and cloud with a high of 26, feeling like 31. Wednesday, a mix of sun and cloud with a slight chance of showers and a high of 23. And Thursday, sunshine with a high of 24.
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0: 91.9 North, 97.9 South. The Bruce. It's a contest line, a conversation starter, a sophisticated futuristic mechanism to tell a DJ they messed up. Yeah, we get that a lot. It's the Elgin Jewelers text line, and we want you to try and wear it out. 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So that's a bonus, right? A celebration, a recommendation, a helpful hint? 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Diamonds are their specialty. Oh, and the text line number? 519-389-9790. Hey, we've got the microphone, but you can always get your 2 cents worth in by hitting us up on the Elgin Jewelers text line.
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0: Bruce County weather.
4: Tonight, clear skies with a low of 12. Tomorrow, a mix of sun and cloud with a high of 26, feeling like 31. Wednesday, a mix of sun and cloud with a slight chance of showers and a high of 23. And Thursday, sunshine with a high of 24.
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5: Tonight, clear skies with a low of 12. Tomorrow, a mix of sun and cloud with a high of 26, feeling like 31. Wednesday, a mix of sun and cloud with a slight chance of showers and a high of 23. And Thursday, sunshine with a high of 24.
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on over at the Bruce Bauer. 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
5: Tonight, clear skies with a low of 12. Tomorrow, a mix of sun and cloud with a high of 26, feeling like 31. Wednesday, a mix of sun and cloud with a slight chance of showers and a high of 23. And Thursday, sunshine with a high of 24.
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8: Tonight, clear skies with a low of 12. Tomorrow, a mix of sun and cloud with a high of 26, feeling like 31. Wednesday, a mix of sun and cloud with a slight chance of showers and a high of 23. And Thursday, sunshine with a high of 24.
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0: Bruce County weather.
4: Clear skies with a low of 12, changing to a mix of sun and cloud with a high of 26 and a humidex of 31. Wednesday, a mix of sun and cloud with a slight chance of showers and a high of 23. And Thursday, sunshine with a high of 24.
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0: Bruce County weather.
5: Clear skies with a low of 12, changing to a mix of sun and cloud with a high of 26 and a humidex of 31. Wednesday, a mix of sun and cloud with a slight chance of showers and a high of 23. And Thursday, sunshine with a high of 24.
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0: Bruce County weather.
5: Clear skies with a low of 12, changing to a mix of sun and cloud with a high of 26 and a humidex of 31. Wednesday, a mix of sun and cloud with a slight chance of showers and a high of 23. And Thursday, sunshine with a high of 24.
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0: Bruce County weather.
5: Clear skies with a low of 12, changing to a mix of sun and cloud with a high of 26 and a humidex of 31. Wednesday, a mix of sun and cloud with a slight chance of showers and a high of 23. And Thursday, sunshine with a high of 24.
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6: Bruce County Weather.
7: Clear skies with a low of 12, changing to a mix of sun and cloud with a high of 26 and a humidex of 31. Wednesday, a mix of sun and cloud with a slight chance of showers and a high of 23. And Thursday, sunshine with a high of 24.
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0: Bruce County weather.
3: Clear skies with a low of 12, changing to a mix of sun and cloud with a high of 26 and a humidex of 31. Wednesday, a mix of sun and cloud with a slight chance of showers and a high of 23. And Thursday, sunshine with a high of 24.
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0: Bruce County weather.
4: Clear skies with a low of 12, changing to a mix of sun and cloud with a high of 26 and a humidex of 31. Wednesday, a mix of sun and cloud with a slight chance of showers and a high of 23. And Thursday, sunshine with a high of 24.
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6: Clear skies with a low of 12, changing to a mix of sun and cloud with a high of 26 and a humidex of 31. Wednesday, a mix of sun and cloud with a slight chance of showers and a high of 23. And Thursday, sunshine with a high of 24.
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0: Bruce County weather.
5: Clear skies with a low of 12, changing to a mix of sun and cloud with a high of 26 and a humidex of 31. Wednesday, a mix of sun and cloud with a slight chance of showers and a high of 23. And Thursday, sunshine with a high of 24.
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0: Bruce County weather.
5: Clear skies with a low of 12, changing to a mix of sun and cloud with a high of 26 and a humidex of 31. Wednesday, a mix of sun and cloud with a slight chance of showers and a high of 23. And Thursday, sunshine with a high of 24.
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0: Bruce County weather.
5: Clear skies with a low of 12, changing to a mix of sun and cloud with a high of 26 and a humidex of 31. Wednesday, a mix of sun and cloud with a slight chance of showers and a high of 23. And Thursday, sunshine with a high of 24.
0: Lion's Head, home of the Crouching Lion on Niagara Escarpment. I think we all know it's a real lion made of rock and trees. 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

Chesley, home of Big Bruce. 15 tall, 20 in length, he's a beef icon. 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
0: Bruce County weather.
5: Clear skies with a low of 12, changing to a mix of sun and cloud with a high of 26 and a humidex of 31. Wednesday, a mix of sun and cloud with a slight chance of showers and a high of 23. And Thursday, sunshine with a high of 24.
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1: It's 6 o'clock. Good morning. I'm Claire McCormack. Saugeen Ojibwe Nation continues its court battle with the provincial and federal governments over a treaty claim dating back to 1994. The first phase of the claim concluded in 2021 after Justice Wendy Matheson decided the Crown broke its promise to the First Nation in a treaty to protect the Saugeen-Bruce Peninsula from settlers forever in exchange for 1.5 million acres of land south of Owen Sound. Justice Matheson did, however, rule in favor of the Crown on the nation's Aboriginal title and fiduciary duty claims. The second phase of the treaty claim concerns what the First Nation should receive in remediation for the Crown's breaches. The First Nation is seeking two main remedies: the return of lands on the Saugeen-Bruce Peninsula that are owned by Canada or Ontario, and compensation. The First Nation says they are not seeking any land that is privately owned. They say Canada has filed a motion to argue the return of land is not an available remedy in this case. Saugeen's lawyers will fight that motion in court October 2nd. Grey County Council isn't interested in spending to learn more about a new provincial program to renovate old long-term care homes. A motion from Councillor Scott Gregg passed during last Thursday's council meeting, striking down a recommendation to spend $30,000 to look at a renovation option for the existing Rockwood Terrace building in Durham. The county's already building a $96 million Rockwood Terrace. County Councillor Brian Milne.
2: If the province is so hell-bent on doing this, they put the $30,000 in the bucket and they can fund the new beds.
1: The county currently operates 316 long-term care beds through its three facilities. The cost per bed to the county levy is about $28,000 a year. Some procedures for your pets are being outlawed in Ontario. Starting January 1st, vets will no longer be allowed to declaw cats, crop dogs' ears, or perform devocalization unless medically necessary. Ontario will still allow the docking of dogs' tails, which the Ontario Veterinary Medical Association says causes chronic pain and removes a body part dogs use to communicate. Time now for a check on sports.
3: Good morning. I'm Fadi Didi with the Morning Sports presented by RE/MAX. Three teams have now secured their spot in the WNBA postseason: the Minnesota Lynx, Las Vegas Aces, and the Golden State Valkyries, who dropped the Dallas Wings 78-70 to earn their spot in the playoffs. The Toronto Tempo, unlikely to clinch the postseason. They're at 3-0-3 on the season. They take on the Indiana Fever tonight, hoping to break a 10-game losing streak. The Toronto Blue Jays are just half a game back of wildcard position, with only 12 more series left in the season. They begin a 6-game road swing tonight against the AL East leading Tampa Bay Rays. After that, it's the Yankees, who are second in the division. Jose Soriano starts for the Jays tonight. Basketball news. The NBA says they found no evidence that the owner of the LA Clippers funneled money through sponsors to pay Kawhi Leonard to circumvent the salary cap. Now the league is probing whether the Clippers violated rules around supervising players. No clear meaning what that means or how long before we know if Leonard can be moved back to the Toronto Raptors. In tennis, Canadian Félix Auger-Aliassime takes on Juan Manuel Cirandolo in the round of 32 at the Cincinnati Open. And now your local scores.
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0: Bruce County weather.
1: Increasing cloudiness this afternoon, 40-kilometer wind gusts, a high of 26, feeling like 31 with the humidity. A 60% chance of showers and a risk of a thunderstorm tonight, a low around 16 degrees. A chance of showers or a thunderstorm Wednesday morning, then clearing, a high of 22, feeling like 25. Right now it's 14 degrees in Tobermory, 11 in Walkerton, and it's 12 degrees in Saugeen Shores. I'm Claire McCormack for all of your latest local stories on demand. 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

0: is a fine line between smart and stupid. Longy and Bruffer on the Brews.
1: So today is National Fajita Day. Brian, when's the last time you had a fajita?
2: I have fajitas on the fairly regular. Now, we're kind of off, but we've been a big wrap family for a long time.
1: Wraps.
2: You can put it fairly regular. Now, we're kind of off, but we've been a big wrap family for a long time.
1: Wraps.
2: You can put anything on a wrap.
1: You can.
2: You can hold it in your hand. You can kind of travel with it.

0: but
1: could you pick a pepper, something like that? I like me some peppers, but they are pricey. Yeah. So I could have fajitas because I got left. I probably have wraps. I barbecued a bunch of good deal chicken yesterday, so I could throw that in there. But chicken fajita.
0: My wife doesn't like fried peppers. She doesn't like. She likes them cold.
1: Yeah, that's like crazy. Karen, that's crazy. You put some onions in there as well. And
0: they get slimy, though.
1: You.
2: If they're not done right.
1: Well, you do them right, then. Your wife, I'm sure, could do them right.
0: So we've got a mix of sun and clouds today and a high of 26 and Humidex up there at 31. Some clouds, chance of showers, and a risk of a thunderstorm tonight, low down to 17. And then some more chance of showers early tomorrow morning, risk of a thunderstorm clearing up and a high 22. Humidex tomorrow is 25.
1: Do you know
0: what are you working out there?
1: My insulin thing is kind of locked up.
0: Will that say whether you can have a fajita or not?
1: Yeah.
0: It looks like a cell phone.
1: It's like a built into an old cell phone. But
0: it looks like an old MP3 player.
1: That's what it probably was, and my insulin delivery system is kind of stuck, and I'm like, I need to give myself some insulin, so unstick, it's frozen, kind of thing,
0: So if you didn't have that, Brian, would you have to just go by gut feel?
1: No.
0: Oh.
1: That's a different thing.
0: Well, you got a backup there.
1: No, this doesn't tell me actually what my blood sugar is. This gives me insulin. I type the number in here.
0: Got a patch.
1: There we go, I got it. It's broke free.
0: Is that Bluetooth?
1: I don't know. Is it? Yeah, I think so. Yeah, it's not. It's wireless. I do know that. Whether it's Bluetooth. I don't know for Bluetooth, bro.
0: No, okay.
1: I do know that it's also National Couples Day, so why not a couple of fajitas?
0: True. Right? But here on National Couples Day, Brian, we're going to go over Relationships 101 and the Four Horsemen of Red Flags when it comes to couples and relationships.
1: I don't want to hear these.
0: Hey?
1: I don't want to hear
0: Four Horsemen.
1: I probably have all of these.
0: We'll see.

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2: All right, got some Bruce County shout-outs here.
3: Oh.
2: Special Olympics National Games in Medicine Hat have wrapped up, and, we've got some medals being brought back. Carly, Ray, and April from Songine Shore Special Olympics, congratulations. And Jackie from Kincardine and Area Special Olympics, congratulations. And I actually got to see and touch that gold medal last night because we had our... I'm coaching bocce now.
3: Yeah, all right.
2: And,
3: yeah.
2: And that's what you won in bocce. I got to bite that medal.
3: No.
2: You're not a bit of gold medal before.
3: You're not Italian, are you? Why? Are you the most Italian? Because bocce's an Italian sport.
2: Oh, is it?
3: Yeah.
2: Oh, I didn't know. That's universal, baby.
3: Is it?
2: Yep. You can play it in your own backyard, Brian.
3: I know you can. What do you know about bocce?
2: Well, I don't know, but congratulations to these. It's about them, not me.
3: Oh, sorry. I just got caught up on you.
2: No, I'm not a shout-out.
3: You doing a bocce
2: shout-out. Shout-out to Carly, Ray, April, and Jackie. Well done. And we got a big bocce tournament coming up this Saturday in Tiverton.
3: Do you?
2: Yes, in Tiverton.
3: Do you?
2: So that's going to be, hamburgers and lots of fun. Maybe spin some tunes and toss some bocce.
3: So bocce is very similar to lawn bowling, just a little shorter than lawn bowling.
2: Yeah, yeah.
3: You know, maybe. Like you throw the pill or the white ball.
2: Right.
3: Right? And then you try to throw the other ones to get as close to that as possible.
2: Yeah.
3: Very similar. But you don't need quite as good a lawn for the bocce, I think. You used to coach floor hockey,
2: did you not?
3: Now that I can see, that's up your alley.
2: Well, so I'm good at anything that accuracy is needed. I've always been good at that. Like horseshoes.
3: No kidding.
2: Yeah, yeah.
3: Now, I'd like to see you play floor hockey. Can you do a lot of really good deke outs and stuff? Are you really? You strike me as really good at the stick handling and spinoramas.
2: Yeah. I'm like that little Chicago Blackhawks.
3: Denny Savard.
2: Denny Savard. Savardian swirl.
3: Bruffer Savard and the spinorama.
2: Spinorama.
3: Congratulations to all those athletes. That is
2: everybody. Look at this.
3: Fantastic.
2: I'm just looking on Facebook pages right now. Look at the big smiles on their faces. Incredible stuff.
3: Gold medals are the greatest.
2: Yeah, any medal.

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1: Well, it's not just Longy and Bruffer, it's also Shandy. How you doing, Shandy?
2: I'm good.
1: Good. Good to have you in the house.
2: Yeah.
1: Good to have you in the house.
3: Welcome back.
1: I think Brian's a little off this morning.
3: I was looking at these things, and all of a sudden that was a short
2: I do got to ask, though, bean sprouts and mustard?
1: Yeah, bean sprouts and mustard. It's a dynamite wrap.
2: My goodness.
1: Or put it in a regular Sammy. That's good stuff. All right, time for Relationships 101.
2: Uh-oh.
1: With Longy, Bruffer, and Shandy, because we know what we're talking about, right?
3: Well, no, they don't. We've been in them for a while.
2: I don't know if that means anything.
3: On paper.
1: So here, I will preface this by saying I haven't been in and out of them.
2: No.
1: No, I've basically just been in a relationship for like 40 years.
2: Yeah.
1: So yeah. I don't get out much.
2: I don't think any
1: Psychologists identified four behaviors that can signal a relationship is struggling. Okay. They're called the four horsemen.
2: Ooh.
1: Because when you see them, they should be warning signs of what's to come.
3: That's not my four horsemen.
2: You really don't.
1: It's not your four horsemen. What's your four horsemen?
3: Tully Blanchard, Ric Flair, and the Anderson brothers. Right, KFL? You know what I'm talking about. Let's get ready to rumble.
2: Love it.
3: And I think they changed everyone. So Lex Luthor was in it for a while, too.
2: He was,
3: I think.
2: Yeah.
1: All right, criticism. It's when somebody attacks their partner's character instead of addressing a specific issue.
2: Oh, that just sounds mean.
1: Criticism. Contempt. This shows up as eye-rolling sarcasm, mocking, or talking down to a partner. It is the most dangerous of the four horsemen.
2: That just sounds mean, too.
1: Contempt.
3: I contempted this court.
1: I'll interject here by saying, it sort of kind of depends, because my wife and I have this sort of back and forth.
2: If you have sarcastic banter sarcastic that you both stuff. Know, there's a level
1: I guess,
2: there,
1: if you're both in on
2: that
1: it,
2: just
1: right?
2: Sounds
1: if you're
2: mean.
1: Both in on the contempt.
2: Yeah, yeah. It's mutual.
1: It's mutual contempt.
3: I've been held in contempt many times.
1: You can't handle the truth. Defensiveness. It's when a person always makes excuses, shifts the blame instead of hearing their partner's concerns.
2: Oh, okay, yeah.
1: And stone.
3: I'd rather not chime in.
1: All right, that's fine. You know. Stonewalling. It's an emotional withdrawal. Some people shut her down, refuse to talk to their partner. Toddlers do that pretty well, too.
2: Okay. Yeah, those don't sound good.
1: No.
2: So, yeah. I mean.
1: I noticed Longy only whistled during defensiveness and stonewalling.
2: Yeah,
1: anyway.
2: I don't know what that's about.
1: Experts say that spotting these behaviors doesn't mean a relationship is doomed. But hopefully you can learn from it and have healthier conversations moving forward. And that's, talking, I guess.
2: I mean, you're going to spend your life with that person. You better be able to talk.
3: Communication.
1: Communication.
2: It's key, man.
1: Isn't it? I guess it is key.
2: It is key. Yeah.
1: You got to talk. I don't know, but we're in the business of talking, Brian.
3: We.
1: And when we get home, I think we're the same. We don't want to talk
3: up.
1: Anymore.
3: Yeah, shut down.
1: Shut her down.
3: I just want to sit and shh. I don't want to always be on.
1: You want to sit and drown
3: See,
1: in a keg.
3: That's why you don't go out.
1: Why?
3: Because you feel like you have to be on.
1: Yes.
2: No, that's true.
3: Yeah,
2: that's
3: we get that
2: so
3: a lot.
2: True,
3: right?
2: That's my thing.
3: And I mean, a couple of drinks, bam, I can be on, but.
2: See, my problem is a couple of drinks and my filter's gone. So the truth comes out.
3: I'm funnier with my filter gone.
2: Me too. That's the thing. Me too.
1: So is Steve O.
2: Yeah.
1: So you're going on tour. We'll talk about that coming up.
2: Yes.
1: I'm talking to you, Shane.
2: Okay, I thought so for a minute. I was like, wait, me, right?
3: You thought me and my band? You thought for a minute.
1: Shane and the Love Gurus.
2: Ooh.

0: It's what happens when you hand pent-up frustration a microphone. Longy and Bruffer on the Bruise.
1: All right, Dave, did you get wind of this new study, Bruff?
2: Is it a wind to change?
1: Kind of. It's a recent study that said, on average, men fart slightly more than women, but it's close.
2: Oh, is it?
1: It's another fart study here.
3: Okay.
1: The beauty of this one, it also mentions the peak farting time, which tracks.
2: Yeah,
1: what do you think the peak farting time? What do you think? A day, a 4-hour window.
2: What?
1: Overnight?
2: Overnight.
3: I'd say sleeping, because I know when I'm letting it out.
2: Does it wake you up?
1: Once you lay down, hey, everything changes in your intestines.
3: It's not my problem anymore. I'm asleep.
1: It's not my problem. It's somebody else's at that point.
3: I'm sleeping.
2: It's Rob's problem at that point.
1: Peak farting time is between 6 and 10 p.m., shortly after dinner.
3: That
1: tracks. Hey,
3: yeah,
1: you're eating something. Maybe you're even fajitas.
3: Exactly.
2: It makes watching TV with your loved one much more pleasurable.
3: Oh,
1: there
3: you
1: go.
2: After dinner. That's an after dinner mitt. You like that, honey?
1: There's
2: more where that came from.
1: Over 6,000 participants used anal devices and a smartphone. I deep dove into this story, and a smartphone app for 10 days.
2: There's an app for that.
1: Ironically, the study was done down under in Australia, where is exactly where that device was put in.
3: Oh, my goodness.
1: Down under. In your underwear? Just made you say underwear. The device devices on these people recorded 360,192 distinct farts.
2: Did they capture the farts, though?
1: Yeah.
2: In jars?
1: Yeah, we're selling them. Now, the study reported an average of 5 farts daily. Those are rookie numbers. I do that before the show starts.
3: Oh,
1: like 100%.
3: Goodness. Oh, yeah.
1: Notably lower than many self-reported or other smart underwear findings.
2: Self-reporting farting.
1: Yeah.
3: Self-reporting.
1: Well, sometimes you're unaware, right?
2: Do you keep a diary, a fart diary?
1: Sometimes they just seep out, right? You know what I'm saying?
3: As you get older, just bending over sometimes.
2: That's right.
1: Dude, you ever get the... I get this morning one sometimes, and every step on the way to the bathroom...
3: My husband does that.
1: It's like every...
3: I'm like, all the ducks are out
2: It's like being followed with somebody playing a tuba.
3: Yeah, exactly.
1: You got two rubber chickens on the bottom of your shoes is what it...
2: Well, man, that's a guess.
1: So the study found that men average 5.2 farts per day versus women's 4.8, which is a minimal difference with significant overlap. So interesting to note, much lower output than other studies. This one. So I don't know if Australians, fart less.
2: Or what?
3: See, I want to know if they do
2: too many
3: did, like a study of vegans, because I've noticed that some vegetarians are more full of gas.
2: Well, that roughage, right?
3: Than other people.
1: What do you call fiber?
2: Diarrhea lettuce.
1: Fiber.
3: Diarrhea lettuce. No.
1: Now, I don't think that tracks here, though.
2: Tracks?
3: Like, I don't know. He burps a lot.
1: He's very burpy.
3: I'm not saying farting. I'm saying air. Okay. Just any type of air.
1: Because I feel like I'm way more farty.
2: Yeah, but here's the thing.
3: Yeah.
2: Coffee makes me burp.
3: That's
2: like anything.
1: Coffee is very fart.
2: Well, I know I've got a problem.
3: Yeah.
2: I know. So hold on here. Just one more thing.
1: Yes, Columbo.
2: Have you ever sat there and wondered how a sperm whale defends itself?
1: I know how.
2: By pooping.
1: Yeah.
2: They release so much poop that it's hard to see through the wall of brown in the water. So it's true what they say. The best defense is a good offense.
1: And we still... The weird part about that is we still went ahead and named it a sperm whale instead of a poop whale.
2: I know. It's right there.
3: It's right there.
1: The poop whale is coming.
2: Yeah, wall of brown.
1: I hate to see a killer poop whale.
3: Ooh.

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0: Longy and Bruffer on the Bruce.
1: All right, it was on, I guess, this coming weekend. I just see the time changes, right? And it's different days show up at different parts of the year. But it would have been Woodstock right now, April 15th through 17th.
2: The good Woodstock, right?
3: 69.
4: Yeah. Well, right. All of them, technically.
2: Did you know? One in the 90s didn't do that well.
1: No. Did you know that they had to add a day? Just keep that to yourself right now, because coming up after 7 o'clock in the news, Wake Up and Win with Kristen's Pharmacy, and we're going to have a question.
3: Woodstock-related.
1: Yeah, Woodstock-related and the extra day-related.
3: Yeah. Okay.
1: So that is coming up. So your chance to win something nice at the end of the month, courtesy of Kristen's.
2: Really nice stuff.
3: Mm-hmm. Imagine the headaches some of those dudes and gals
2: they don't remember.
3: With.
2: They don't remember.
1: Well, I bet you, I don't know how many people were at Woodstock.
3: Lots.
1: But double that with the people that claim they're at Woodstock. Right?
2: I was
1: at Woodstock. I was numb.
2: I just know you're not supposed to eat the brown acid.
1: Yeah, brown acid. That was the thing, too.
3: Yeah, I was at Woodstock.
1: Good thing it was.
3: I was there.
2: I was there, man.
1: Good thing it was open air.
2: Yeah. Oh, yeah.
1: Huh?
3: Oh, it would have been smelly.
1: Oh, could you imagine? The stench.
2: Overwhelming. Yeah, that'd be a lot.
3: The left behind there, man.
1: And people still snuggling in the stench.
3: Oh, they like it.
1: It's a sleeping bag built for two.
2: Yeah, you're happy and having fun, I guess.
1: I guess if you're on the brown acid, it doesn't matter.
2: It doesn't matter.

0: 91.9 North, 97.9 South. The Bruce. The Bruce wants to send you on the concert vacation of a lifetime. 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Which concert and who's your plus one? 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
3: It's 7 o'clock. Good morning, I'm Claire McCormack. Saugeen Ojibwe Nation continues its court battle with the provincial and federal governments over a treaty claim dating back to 1994. The first phase of the claim concluded in 2021 after Justice Wendy Matheson decided the Crown broke its promise to the First Nation in a treaty to protect the Saugeen-Bruce Peninsula from settlers forever in exchange for 1.5 million acres of land south of Owen Sound. Justice Matheson did, however, rule in favor of the Crown on the nation's Aboriginal title and fiduciary duty claims. The second phase of the treaty claim concerns what the First Nation should receive in remediation for the Crown's breaches. The First Nation is seeking two main remedies: the return of lands on the Saugeen-Bruce Peninsula that are owned by Canada or Ontario, and compensation. The First Nation says they are not seeking any land that is privately owned. They say Canada has filed a motion to argue the return of land is not an available remedy in this case. Saugeen's lawyers will fight that motion in court October 2nd. Grey County Council isn't interested in spending to learn more about a new provincial program to renovate old long-term care homes. A motion from Councillor Scott Gregg passed during last Thursday's council meeting, striking down a recommendation to spend $30,000 to look at a renovation option for the existing Rockwood Terrace building in Durham. The county's already building a $96 million Rockwood Terrace. County Councillor Brian Milne.
4: If the province is so hell-bent on doing this, they put the $30,000 in the bucket and they can fund the new beds.
3: The county currently operates 316 long-term care beds through its three facilities. The cost per bed to the county levy is about $28,000 a year. Some procedures for your pets are being outlawed in Ontario. Starting January 1st, vets will no longer be allowed to declaw cats, crop dogs' ears, or perform devocalization unless medically necessary. Ontario will still allow the docking of dogs' tails, which the Ontario Veterinary Medical Association says causes chronic pain and removes a body part dogs use to communicate. Time now for a check on sports.
5: Good morning. I'm Fatty Didi with the Morning Sports presented by RE/MAX. Three teams have now secured their spot in the WNBA postseason: the Minnesota Lynx, Las Vegas Aces, and the Golden State Valkyries, who dropped the Dallas Wings 78-70 to earn their spot in the playoffs. The Toronto Tempo, unlikely to clinch the postseason. They're at 3-0-3 on the season. They take on the Indiana Fever tonight, hoping to break a 10-game losing streak. The Toronto Blue Jays are just half a game back of wildcard position, with only 12 more series left in the season. They begin a six-game road swing tonight against the AL East-leading Tampa Bay Rays. After that, it's the Yankees, who are second in the division. Jose Soriano starts for the Jays tonight. Basketball news. The NBA says they found no evidence that the owner of the LA Clippers funneled money through sponsors to pay Kawhi Leonard to circumvent the salary cap. Now the league is probing whether the Clippers violated rules around supervising players. No clear meaning what that means or how long before we know if Leonard can be moved back to the Toronto Raptors. In tennis, Canadian Félix Auger-Aliassime takes on Juan Mendel Cirandolo in the round of 32 at the Cincinnati Open. And now your local scores.
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1: Bruce County weather.
3: Increasing cloudiness this afternoon, 40-kilometer wind gusts, a high of 26, feeling like 31 with the humidity. A 60% chance of showers and a risk of a thunderstorm tonight, a low around 16 degrees. A chance of showers or a thunderstorm Wednesday morning, then clearing, a high of 22, feeling like 25. Right now it's 14 degrees in Tobermory, 11 in Walkerton, and it's 12 degrees in Saugeen Shores. I'm Claire McCormack for all of your latest local stories on demand. 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

0: Okay, right. 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Now, it was only supposed to be August 15th through August 17th. I'm talking Woodstock.
1: Yeah.
0: But then everything ran late.
2: The OG.
0: Yes.
2: Yeah.
0: So Jimi Hendrix performed the morning of the 18th. And today, look at that, it is August 18th.
2: Morning.
0: Uh-huh. Now, do you know that he insisted on performing last? There's only a handful of people left.
1: Yep.
2: Because people started leaving.
0: They're gone, right?
2: Right. They thought it was over, but he was the headliner.
0: And he insisted on performing last and paid the most.
1: Yep.
2: How much?
0: $18,000.
2: Isn't that wild?
0: $18,000.
1: That's a lot of money.
2: The list of what these guys got paid that weekend was insane.
1: A couple did it for free.
0: I saw a couple in there for $1,500.
2: Yeah. Right? You can't get anybody for that nowadays.
0: And the thing is, going into it, none of those bands knew Woodstock was going to be what it is.
1: No one knew it was going to be what it was.
0: Like
1: it was supposed to start off as some small concert and turned into just this historic event.
2: So for these local bands, see that? Even back then, guys were only getting $1,500 to perform.
0: I know, it's painful, man.
2: But it's a little difference in the inflation rate.
1: A little bit.
0: And Spotify's paying people
2: peanuts.
1: Yeah.
0: Peanuts.
2: Pennies.
1: Yeah.
0: So the question today, and we want you to hit up the Elgin Jewelers text line at 519-389-9790. Keywords, Brian?
2: Wake up.
0: Wake up. Keywords. And the answer to this question. So Jimmy's up there. He's performing last. And what song did Jimmy play before he rolled into Purple Haze? What song did Jimi Hendrix play at Woodstock before he rolled into Purple Haze?
2: Can I give a bit of a hint?
0: I don't know if a hint is needed.
2: Like, it's not really, it's not a rock song.
1: No.
0: Oh, no.
2: You know?
0: Tell that to Jimi Hendrix.
2: Okay, well it is that one. It's traditionally not a rock song. Right. It's quite patriotic.
0: That's enough, Brian.
2: All right, I'm just trying to help you. Help you out. Yeah. What did I say the other day?
0: Avril Lavigne.
1: Yes.
0: That's right. Okay, wake up, keywords, and 519-389-9790. What song did Jimi Hendrix play before he rolled into this?

0: The morning show can get chaotic, so it can get plenty worse. Longy and Bruffer on the Brews.
1: All right, we had a few people waking up to attempt to win here this morning. Question was, Woodstock was supposed to run August 15, 16, and 17, but everything was running behind a little bit late, and Jimi Hendrix actually performed on the morning of the 18th to a handful of people still left at Woodstock. Now, he did play that song, Purple Haze, but and he got paid $18,000, by the way, for his performance, which in today's dollars is $10
2: million. $10 million.
1: Correct answer, Star Spangled Banner.
3: Star Spangled Banner. Which is the official United States national anthem.
2: I thought it was.
3: I thought maybe that was two different tunes, but no, it's the same thing.
1: Yeah, yeah.
3: And you know what? It's from Francis Scott Key, who wrote it. National anthem. Francis Scott, WKRP reference.
2: Oh, that's good.
1: That is good. So if you woke up to win and text wake up this morning and got the correct answer, we'll put you in the bowl here and pick out a winner at the end
2: of
1: the month.
2: I'm quite impressed. You're my people, man. This is awesome.
1: So the prize is from Kristen's Pharmacy, Soggy and Chores, your partner in the health of your family.
2: It's a great prize.
1: It's great. Well, it's a gift basket with
2: lots of stuff
1: in it. 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Today is what? Fajita Day. Yeah, and here is El Mendergol on Good Mexican Food.
4: What else? I'm doing pretty good on my New Year's resolution. I picked the easy one. That's what you got to do. Mine was no Chipotle. Never going to Chipotle again. I don't like it because it's too nice. It's too well lit. Everybody knows if you want good Mexican food, it's got to be a little scary. Now you got to go to Roach Coach, parked down from Mechanic Shop, midnight. That's how you get the good stuff. You got to walk up, order fast, order scared. ¿Cómo estás? Have 3 al pastor tacos, por favor. Get the hell away from me! I also like to check out some of their other items. You can't do that at a Chipotle. Excuse me, Canto Cuesto, this Deadpool DVD, and how much for the socks? I also brush up on my Spanish when I'm there as well. Another thing you can't do at Chipotle. ¿Cómo se dice, can your pit bull please stop licking me? How do you say that?

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0: The Bruce.

0: the drink from the garden hose. I mean, it's kind of obvious, isn't it? Longy and Bruffer on the brews.
1: All right, time for celebrity crap.
2: Oh, the crap.
3: Oh, crap.
4: All right.
1: Well, if you wanted to know, Matthew McConaughey doesn't smoke weed anymore, and here is the reason why.
5: What a cool, groovy little tune. It's also the reason I quit smoking weed. Weed used to be you could roll a joint, smoke it, pass around, everyone giggles, gets some munchies, and maybe runs off and tries to get some snuggle time. Well, then it started getting this hydroponic stuff where, like, one toke, people, the subplots could become unmanageable and people would implode. And this particular night, I was headed to my own birthday party. Before I go, my buddy hands me this joint and goes, "Here, man." It was not like the weed I'd smoked before. I listened to Janet Jackson's Best Way Love Goes 24 times in a row. And when I finally got out of the car to go into my birthday party, no one was in there because it was over. They'd all left because I sat in the freaking car listening to That's the Way Love Goes 24 times because I thought that the time that was more important than going to my own birthday party.
6: That's the way love, that's the way love, that's the way love.
1: That was mid-90s, by the way.
2: That could get a guy off of the stuff, I guess.
1: Get off the Mary Jane.
3: I know a few people. Yeah, bad experience.
1: When the hydro hits.
3: Well, it changed, right? And it wasn't always what it used to be.
1: I just assumed he still smoked, though.
2: So did I.
3: I assume he will if he's ever hanging out with Woody.
2: Because he's Woody Harrelson's brother, although he got clean for a while, too.
1: I think he's back on it.
2: Because everybody was saying, "You're not very fun, Woody." When you're
3: they were showing him pictures of how he looked miserable sober.
2: Yeah. Sometimes that stuff is just a helping hand to get through the day.
3: It does help some people.
1: I thought he was smoking pot because I saw him with shirts off, you know, and playing bongos on a beach somewhere.
2: Right. He was more than shirts off. I think he was more than shirts off.
1: He was shorts. He had his shorts on.
2: Did he? Because he's been naked with the bongos, too, from what I understand. Yeah.
1: Be careful what drum you hit.
2: Did you know that he may run for office?
3: What?
2: There's been rumor.
1: I've heard those rumors before too. Here's the thing about McConaughey. I've heard him talk.
2: Yeah.
1: He's very undecided of which side he'd be running for. Really.
2: Yeah.
3: I think he's too laid back.
2: Except one thing I know, he's very popular with the alt-right.

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1: All right, here's Shani Love.
2: Yay, it's me.
1: By the way, Shani Love is now doing some evening shows here on the Bruce. Congratulations for that. You're moving up the ladder.
2: Yeah, it was a lot of fun.
1: Yeah, really nice.
3: So you're now an underpaid.
1: So weekends mostly, right? Saturday, Sunday nights?
2: Yeah. Or whatever.
1: Whatever you want.
3: Welcome to the world of underpaid announcers.
2: Unpaid announcers.
3: Right there. You have arrived.
1: Get used to it, baby.
2: Yeah, that's it.
1: All right, so you are heading to the tip of the Bruce today?
2: I am. Super excited. I'll be at the Princess Hotel and Pharaoh's Restaurant.
1: That's a good spot.
2: Hanging out on the patio. Oh, they have such a nice patio.
3: It looks like a beautiful day, too.
2: It's going to be
1: a gorgeous day.
2: And I put on a nice dress for them.
1: You did.
2: I was like, oh,
1: you are presenting well.
2: I didn't do my laundry and my work clothes, so I thought I better look
3: good. I was going to say, but then you don't know, you know? Is it inappropriate?
1: Workplace harassment.
3: Yeah, you look good.
1: Is it all right to say you have a nice dress on?
2: I think so. It's a nice dress.
1: Okay. Yeah. We asked second.
2: Yeah.
3: Second.
2: I like your guys' shirt.
3: Motion carried.
1: Motion carried. Okay. So this is the last week, by the way, of the world tour.
2: It is the last week of the world tour. That's right.
3: You're going to get a ballot up there.
2: Yeah.
3: Too,
2: you can come and see me in Tobermory, get a ballot. On Friday, I'm all over the place. So I'm going to be at the Port Elgin Home Hardware Building Center from 10 in the morning until 12.
1: Mm-hmm.
2: And then I'm heading over to Kincardine.
1: You're heading over to the Burby area.
2: I am.
1: Okay Tire.
2: Kincardine area. Okay Tire.
3: It's a great place to have a leak.
2: Yeah, that's right.
1: It's a funny commercial.
2: That's good.
1: Funny commercial. So you'll have the ballot box with you.
2: I'm going to have the ballot box with
1: me. And stickers in tow, too.
2: And definitely got the stickers in tow. That's right. So
1: let's do some shout-outs of our sponsors here. So for the World Tour, thank you to OK Tire, Amport, and to Team Lisk and Terry's Trailer Service, and Port Elgin Family Dentistry. 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You're there, I think.
2: Saturday, right? Saturday from 11 till 1.
3: Busy.
1: Lakeshore Recreation, Boyle Concrete. How's it going there, Sparky and Gang? And Port Elgin Home Hardware Building Center. And it's $1,000 the prize there for the Bruce World Tour.
2: Yeah.
1: Got a pull of concerts you get to choose from if you win.
2: Yeah. You get a vacation of your choice, two tickets, all expenses paid, four nights accommodation. Come on. Or you can get a sticker and you can win $1,000.
1: Yeah.
2: Who doesn't want $1,000?
1: Yeah.
3: I want $1,000.
2: Me
1: you
2: too.
1: Want $1,000? Do you want a vacation too, Brian?
2: Yeah, okay. $1,000 and a vacation.
3: Right now.
1: you can't have both, Brian.
3: I can't have either, quite frankly.
1: Actually, no, you cannot have either.
2: Does that exist for us? Yeah. I don't know.
1: You don't have a vote in this.
3: It's like our Bayshore Christmas party. Give me the money instead.
1: Sure.

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2: It's 8 o'clock. Good morning. I'm Claire McCormack. Saugeen Ojibwe Nation continues its court battle with the provincial and federal governments over a treaty claim dating back to 1994. The first phase of the claim concluded in 2021 after Justice Wendy Matheson decided the Crown broke its promise to the First Nation in a treaty to protect the Saugeen-Bruce Peninsula from settlers forever in exchange for 1.5 million acres of land south of Owen Sound. Justice Matheson did, however, rule in favor of the Crown on the nation's Aboriginal title and fiduciary duty claims. The second phase of the treaty claim concerns what the First Nation should receive in remediation for the Crown's breaches. The First Nation is seeking two main remedies: the return of lands on the Saugeen-Bruce Peninsula that are owned by Canada or Ontario, and compensation. The First Nation says they are not seeking any land that is privately owned. They say Canada has filed a motion to argue the return of land is not an available remedy in this case. Saugeen's lawyers will fight that motion in court October 2nd. Grey County Council isn't interested in spending to learn more about a new provincial program to renovate old long-term care homes. A motion from Councillor Scott Gregg passed during last Thursday's council meeting, striking down a recommendation to spend $30,000 to look at a renovation option for the existing Rockwood Terrace building in Durham. The county's already building a $96 million Rockwood Terrace. County Councillor Brian Milne.
3: If the province is so hell-bent on doing this, they put the $30,000 in the bucket and they can fund the new beds.
2: The county currently operates 316 long-term care beds through its three facilities. The cost per bed to the county levy is about $28,000 a year. Some procedures for your pets are being outlawed in Ontario. Starting January 1st, vets will no longer be allowed to declaw cats, crop dogs' ears, or perform devocalization unless medically necessary. Ontario will still allow the docking of dogs' tails, which the Ontario Veterinary Medical Association says causes chronic pain and removes a body part dogs use to communicate. Time now for a check on sports.
4: Good morning. I'm Fadi Giddy with the Morning Sports presented by RE/MAX. Three teams have now secured their spot in the WNBA postseason: the Minnesota Lynx, Las Vegas Aces, and the Golden State Valkyries, who dropped the Dallas Wings 78-70 to earn their spot in the playoffs. The Toronto Tempo, unlikely to clinch the postseason. They're at 3-0-3 on the season. They take on the Indiana Fever tonight, hoping to break a 10-game losing streak. The Toronto Blue Jays are just half a game back of wildcard position, with only 12 more series left in the season. They begin a 6-game road swing tonight against the AL East leading Tampa Bay Rays. After that, it's the Yankees, who are second in the division. Jose Soriano starts for the Jays tonight. Basketball news. The NBA says they found no evidence that the owner of the LA Clippers funneled money through sponsors to pay Kawhi Leonard to circumvent the salary cap. Now the league is probing whether the Clippers violated rules around supervising players. No clear meaning what that means or how long before we know if Leonard can be moved back to the Toronto Raptors. In tennis, Canadian Felix Auger-Aliassime takes on Juan Mendel Cirandolo in the round of 32 at the Cincinnati Open. And now your local scores.
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0: Bruce County weather.
2: Increasing cloudiness this afternoon, 40-kilometer wind gusts, a high of 26, feeling like 31 with the humidity. A 60% chance of showers and a risk of a thunderstorm tonight, a low around 16 degrees. A chance of showers or a thunderstorm Wednesday morning, then clearing, a high of 22, feeling like 25. Right now it's 14 degrees in Tobermory, 11 in Walkerton, and it's 12 degrees in Saugeen Shores. I'm Claire McCormack for all of your latest local stories on demand. 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

0: started at the bottom, and it appears they've settled in. Longy and Proper on the Bruce.
1: All right, round table time.
2: Well, it's more rectangular with some little corners.
1: Oh, I hate when we get literal.
2: Do you literally hate that?
3: Literally.
2: So I hate when people use literal.
0: Longy and Proper on the Bruce.
1: All right, round table time.
2: Well, it's more rectangular with some little corners.
1: Oh, I hate when we get literal.

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1: One thing you don't know about Brian, free. He loves getting tased.
0: Oh, yeah.
1: He loves getting tased.
0: Coming back for my turn, eh?
2: You're into it,
0: gotta come
2: you?
0: Back for my turn.
3: Strange brew.
0: Ah.
3: Oh, all right, goodness. So a lot of people weighed in on this, and it split right down the middle, 50-50. Some okay. people think it's fine. Some people think, it's not cool.
2: Well, it's
0: other
2: not
0: people
2: alcoholic.
0: Think. Other people think it's not an alcoholic. So no, you can't drink it anywhere. What's the point?
2: You shouldn't drink.
3: Correct.
2: But it's like a pop to me. Yeah.
3: It is right. All right. Well, here's some of the responses.
0: Then why not a pop?
3: For example, it could be easily misunderstood. So imagine
0: sure.
3: you're a bus driver and you got a non-alcoholic beer and you're sipping away on that.
0: You drop the kids off at the end of the road.
3: It could be
0: the parent goes
3: as you're boozing, right?
0: That dude's got a Coors.
2: Well, if you're going to keep it in the bottle, like we put it in a Yeti cup or something.
0: So this well, is then you might as well have the real stuff.
3: Yeah.
2: This is
0: why you're a bus driver.
3: This is why you use a flask.
0: Yeah.
3: You never, nobody will know the difference.
2: If you're a bus driver, I'm just
0: you never know what's in it.
3: Yeah.
0: Right?
2: Yeah.
3: Another examples here, maybe a paramedic, a pilot, air traffic controller, who come judge.
0: Pilots drink.
2: See, I think all those people deserve a real beer.
0: Pilots and, pilots and judges, they're drinking real drinks probably,
2: right?
0: That's right. There's a lot of near beer around now, or as we call
2: there
0: them,
2: is.
0: Blondes.
3: Here's one comment. Why wouldn't it be? Here in Germany, drinking real beer at lunch wouldn't be inappropriate either.
2: No, that's true.
3: Or in France, they're giving the kids wine at what when they're kids.
0: Oh yeah. Actually, I just heard Germany's making a change to that or something because they're like into 14-year-olds or something like that.
3: They're boozing it up.
0: Oh yeah, they're 14, 15. They had you could drink with your parents at 14, 15. They're making a bit of a change to that.
3: Once again, everything in moderation.
0: There it is.
3: Yeah. Everything in moderation.
2: Context matters too.
0: Yeah, and I don't know. I mean, if you were going out to lunch at work.
2: Yeah.
0: So, for example, Burger Trail across the road used to be licensed.
2: Yeah.
0: So if I went to have a burger and a Big Eric and some onion rings and a beer, no worries. But I wouldn't bring it back to my desk and sip on it.
2: Exactly.
0: You know, that's the difference.
3: You just come back and breathe on everybody.
0: Yeah. And then they would go, had a beer at lunch.
3: Have these
0: lucky.
3: People not watched Mad Men before?
2: Mm.
0: Now, don't forget, we get up at 3 in the morning, 3:30, like lunchtime is our afternoon late.
3: Right. It's 9 a.m. is beer time.
0: That's what I'm saying.
2: Oh, well, geez. Was that permission? I think that was permission.
3: Permission granted.

0: Longy and Bruffer on the Brews.
1: Bruff, if I offered you 11 tapes or CDs
2: sold
1: for a penny, wait, there's a there's a caveat.
3: I get a little so jumpy. Quick to
2: I get a little jumpy. I don't want to miss out.
1: You don't want to. Yeah, you got the FOMO.
2: All right, grounding.
1: Just in case. You probably did that, eh? You must have joined Columbia House a dozen times.
3: I did.
2: I owe them some. I bought a Jewel CD.
3: Jewel?
2: That was one of those. You got a bunch free right off the
1: top. Did it save your soul?
2: So I was buying every CD.
3: Yeah.
2: Every Shania. Sure, I did.
1: Now, that doesn't impress me much.
2: I was a member of the club.
3: I was a member of the club.
1: Do you still owe them your penny, or you have to buy your eight?
2: I don't know what happened there.
1: You got 11 for a penny, and then you had to buy eight more at the
2: regular
1: prices.
2: $100 each.
3: Something like that.
1: And they weren't actually bad. You assumed that price would be horrible because they didn't really tell you, right? They were like,
3: no,
1: you
3: got to
1: buy eight more at regular Columbia House prices. So you were in this whole, it's got to be too good to be true because it sounds too good to be true.
2: Like Sea Monkeys.
1: Too good to be
2: true. Sea Monkeys were way too good to be true.
1: Right?
2: They had no underground castles that they were building, and they didn't have crowns
1: on. They weren't even real.
2: You couldn't
1: animals.
2: Even see them.
3: Unless
2: you
3: disappointed had a magnifying glass. By Sea Monkeys.
1: I've been disappointed by worse.
3: Oh,
1: or more. Anyway, Columbia House is still a thing. Did you know that?
2: No,
3: really?
2: I did not know that.
1: They have remained open, but they are calling it quits on September 15th, just under 1 month from
2: so
1: today.
2: Tell me, still in the CD form, right?
1: DVD and Blu-rays is what they've been doing.
3: Wow.
1: So not music. They got into movies. They became the blockbuster video of mail-ins,
3: okay.
1: I guess.
3: And, I did not know that.
1: Yeah, they're still at it. I probably still owe them a couple of buys.
3: I owe them some money.
2: So they're going to shut it down?
1: They're shutting her down as of... Yeah.
2: Well, here's
1: I wouldn't buy stock in Columbia House right now.
2: So here's some good news for you.
1: Hmm.
2: There are free blockbusters popping up apparently all over the place.
3: Well,
1: they're so they are like, and this is a great idea, especially because we have these little. They're like those little want a book, take a book.
3: Little libraries.
1: So they're doing little blockbusters now.
2: Yeah,
1: painting VHS. Them up blue and yellow and everything.
2: DVDs and Blu-rays.
3: Okay,
2: and
3: I'm into that.
1: I've got so many of those.
2: Well,
1: I could fill a couple of those things if somebody builds them.
2: Yeah, they've got a website and you can start your own. Guess how much it costs?
3: How much?
2: $420.
1: $420? Pineapple Express. First movie I'm going to watch.
3: Just fill it with a half-baked Pineapple
2: They'll send you a prepainted newspaper. They'll send you a prepainted newspaper dispenser. And those aren't necessary. You can make your own
3: make
2: DIY.
3: Your own.
1: Oh, yeah. Those are easy, though.
2: And stencils. You get some stencils as well.
3: Huh.
2: And if you do end up opening your own free Blockbuster location, let them know and they'll add its address onto their shared map.
3: That's actually kind of cool. I kind of dig that.
2: That is cool. That's
1: especially, we have a couple of those book ones at our campground. People reading books, but I'm pretty sure, at a campground, a trailer, people still have a DVD player. Often they were built in the day. So
2: you should start one, Brian.
1: I should start one of those.
3: That's a good idea.
2: Longy's Blockbuster.
1: Because our Wi-Fi is not very good, so... That's
2: there
1: a
2: you
1: good
2: go.
1: Idea.
2: Yeah,
1: watch the DVD.
2: Idea.
3: Yeah.
1: Want a movie?
2: Take one,
1: a movie.
2: Give one. Take
1: give
2: one, money,
1: give
2: one.
1: One. I think I told you the one night about a year ago, right after the Radiothon up the North Bruce Peninsula, my daughter grabbed a book out of the little library
2: Rob
1: at
2: Ritchie.
1: Our trailer park, and it was written by Rob Ritchie.
2: Rob Ritchie.
3: Oh, that's
1: and
3: awesome.
1: I said to my daughter, I just hung out with this guy today who wrote this. She's, no, you didn't.
2: Yes,
1: I
2: did.
1: I took her picture, I sent it to him,
3: that's
1: and he sent
3: cool.
1: it back going, that was my first book, blah, blah, blah, all this sort of stuff. So
3: that's awesome.
1: You never know. Maybe we could have a video in there from somebody we know local.
3: Ooh.
2: Yeah.
3: That'd be cool.
2: Actually, we could start one here at the radio station.
1: Right out front.
2: Right out front.
1: All right, you check that with head office or just do it?
2: Well, like most things, just do it, right?
3: That's weird.

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1: I know you don't want to hear this, but it's time to think about back to school.
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1: All right, average sleep time for you, Shani. How many hours per night? Come on, be honest. Four.
2: Yeah.
1: Wow. Is that because you go to bed late and get up early, or is that because you toss and turn all night?
2: Menopause. You wake up.
1: Oh yeah.
2: I
1: menopause.
2: Hate it. It sucks. Yeah. I don't sleep well.
1: I'm well versed in that.
2: Yeah. I don't sleep. I sleep better than I did. There was a while there. But I'm gonna say consecutive, probably about four and a half hours, and then I'm up and.
1: Yeah. What about you, Longmire?
2: Back down.
1: I mean, you drink a couple of beers before bed, right?
3: Yeah,
1: maybe get the gummy into you.
3: Well, yeah,
2: I do that.
3: Yeah, so yeah, my
1: sleeping gummy.
2: Yeah.
3: My sleep to urination ratio is pretty high.
1: See,
3: yeah,
1: now that's a whole other
3: argument. That gets you. You can't sleep
1: that's
3: good when you gotta go.
1: Argument.
2: No,
3: you know,
2: you sometimes it wakes you right up.
3: I'm telling you, and then that's uncomfortable because it's wet. No, oh, you didn't mean that. Pull a Mr. Leahy.
2: You're supposed to get out of
3: bed. Piss yourself again, Randy.
1: Do you ever just lay there and think, you know what?
3: No.
1: I know I have to go.
3: Not anymore.
1: I don't want to get up.
3: I used to play that game.
1: It's going to ruin my entire night. And then you lay there and you can't sleep because you got to pee.
3: Right.
2: You just got to
3: get up and do it. I learned that lesson many years ago. I said, that's it. I'm not laying here thinking about it. I'm going, doing it, getting back, and then trying to get back to sleep. Yeah. Last night I laid in bed. So I get up around 4. And I laid in bed at 2 o'clock, 2:30, 3 comes, 3:15. I'm not asleep. Next thing I know, I am deep in a dream, and my alarm goes off at 4 o'clock. I must have got to bed. I got to sleep again.
2: Yeah, that
3: at about half an hour before thing, and I remembered my dream a little bit, and it didn't make any sense.
1: I create my own dreams.
2: You can.
1: I don't know if that's possible.
2: No, it is very possible.
1: But I think I do.
2: Yeah, you can.
1: I think I do. I go to bed with an idea. All right, what's all problem I going to solve in my sleep tonight?
2: Put an idea in your mind.
1: Yes.
2: You can definitely do it.
1: By the way, 7 hours is the average.
2: Seven?
1: And that's the number one answer on this survey.
2: I'd love to get seven.
1: 8 hours,
3: right?
1: Is close. 5 hours is third. So what happened to 6 and 7?
2: Oh, 6.
3: No, 7 was up there. 6 it wasn't.
1: 8% of adults sleep 10 hours a night on average.
3: Oh, those lucky.
2: Who are they?
1: Wow.
3: They're 16-year-old adults.
2: Yeah, where are you? How are you getting 10 hours?
1: 5% of people say they slept 0 hours a night. Now, more context to that, maybe that's your shift work or something.
3: There's 5% are vampires.
2: Or
3: can't sleep at night. You got to get up and do your killing and stuff at night. You can't do it. The sun gets on you and
1: you're done.
2: It could just be insomnia suffers.
1: Or just insomnia.
3: Here's what I want to know about vampires, right? Because you watch these movies, Interview with a Vampire, not Brad Pitt, handsome vampire. Yeah. Who's the other
1: Tom
3: guy
1: Cruise.
3: In those movies? Tom Cruise.
2: Yeah.
3: Like, oh my God. How is their hair perfect when they can't even see themselves in a mirror?
2: Was that Aquanet?
1: Maybe so.
3: Huh? How do they even know to brush it? I don't know.

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1: 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You got to get in there and check it out. Mm-hmm. There's tools, I told you.
2: Ooh. Well, let's kick this off with a singing of a song backwards. Right?
3: Okay.
2: Could you do that,
1: Wait,
2: you think?
1: Like, this guy literally plays and sings a song backwards.
2: Yes.
1: And then plays it.
2: Yes.
1: In reverse, and
2: correct.
1: It sounds like it's forward. Mind blown.
2: Here it is.

0: So not bad, eh? It kind of sounds like when he plays it the right way, like he's got a severe Iron Curtain accent and he's trying to sing English, right?
1: Yeah. Never and when he reverses that, it does sound a little bit jangly, but it would.
0: Yeah.
1: Right?
2: Yeah.
0: That's unbelievable that
3: never
0: he could do that.
3: Never gonna. You just got Rickrolled.
0: You've been Rickrolled, people. All right.
1: Actually, you know, we can't continue without you doing your...
0: Mine?
1: Yeah.
0: Are you sure?
1: Yeah, I'm sure.
0: I wasn't prepared. I have no training.
1: Listen to this, Jenny. you grade him 1 out of 10.
0: Never gonna give you up. Never gonna let you down. Never gonna run around and hurt you.
2: Oh, that's a 9 out of 10 for you.
1: That's a 10 out of 10 for me.
0: I got a little...
1: I think that's just brilliant.
0: I got a little Rick in me.
2: He even had his arms going. Like, that was pretty good.
1: I closed my eyes and I thought Rick Astley was in the room with me.
0: Well, I like, my throat's a little dry. I have a bit of a cold.
1: I can't even look into the eyes right now.
0: Voice of an angel.
2: Stepbrothers. So swoon. Oh, my goodness.
0: All right. Can I do one now?
1: Yeah, sure.
0: All right. Experts are telling influencers to stop taking pictures with sharks because they keep getting bitten.
2: What? Oh, my God.
0: It feel like it doesn't take a shark expert to tell people, don't take selfies with sharks.
2: Oh, my goodness.
0: But why you got to be an expert at that?
1: Well, I mean, they put warning labels in just about everything now, right?
2: Oh, natural selection.
1: So, hey, guys, apparently polyester is a diss now.
0: Yep.
1: With Gen Z.
0: You're so polyester.
2: It's a diss.
1: Yeah, it's a slang insult for anything low quality or inauthentic. So I'm going to give you an example here. So some guy, 18-year-old, posted on TikTok talking about his life when he reaches his 20s. Okay. Said, yep, penthouse, New York City, fancy drinks at a coffee shop, automated AI agent does all my work, spend my afternoons playing tennis, take last-minute business trips to Europe. Top comment is polyester lifestyle. In other words, it's just cheap junk that comes across as tacky.
0: But it's the miracle fiber.
1: Well, you don't have to iron it.
0: No.
1: Right?
0: It's polyester. It was all the thing.
1: Now,
0: all
1: if this is a diss now, I'm 100% wool from now on.
0: People are trying to get back. People are trying to get back, bruv, you know, to the natural things.
1: And that's like good. And this is Jen said, right?
0: Yeah.
1: Good for them.
0: Good on that.
1: Yeah. Good for them.
0: All right, let's wrap it up with this. You know, Americans are arguing with a lot of people these days.
2: Yes.
0: They're at odds with the Europeans. There's a heated debate online.
2: Uh-oh.
0: And heated debate is an important word here.
2: Uh-oh.
0: Because Europeans cannot process that most people in the USA don't have an electric kettle.
1: Oh.
2: Really?
0: Yeah.
1: Really?
0: And of course, kettles are a big deal in Europe. They're tea folk. They're people of the tea. Bro.
1: High tea.
0: They're people
2: Canada,
0: of the
2: I don't think I know anybody who doesn't have a kettle.
1: I got about a half a dozen of them.
0: This is the Americans. They don't plug in
1: I
0: their
1: kettle.
0: My sister one time took my electric kettle and put it on the burner on the stove.
2: Oh, no.
0: Because, you know, she was more used to that kind of kettle.
2: Oh,
1: she not see the cord?
0: She didn't see the cord,
1: okay.
0: Apparently. I wish this was the argument we were having with America right now instead of 50% tariffs.
2: Yeah.
0: What do you mean you don't have a kettle?
2: Yeah.
0: That's odds and sods.

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1: I know you don't want to hear this, but it's time to think about back to school.
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0: It's a contest line, a conversation starter, a sophisticated futuristic mechanism to tell a DJ they messed up. 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
2: It's 9 o'clock. Good morning, I'm Claire McCormack. Saugeen Ojibwe Nation continues its court battle with the provincial and federal governments over a treaty claim dating back to 1994. The first phase of the claim concluded in 2021 after Justice Wendy Matheson decided the Crown broke its promise to the First Nation in a treaty to protect the Saugeen-Bruce Peninsula from settlers forever in exchange for 1.5 million acres of land south of Owen Sound. Justice Matheson did, however, rule in favor of the Crown on the nation's Aboriginal title and fiduciary duty claims. The second phase of the treaty claim concerns what the First Nation should receive in remediation for the Crown's breaches. The First Nation is seeking two main remedies: the return of lands on the Saugeen-Bruce Peninsula that are owned by Canada or Ontario, and compensation. The First Nation says they are not seeking any land that is privately owned. They say Canada has filed a motion to argue the return of land is not an available remedy in this case. Saugeen's lawyers will fight that motion in court October 2nd. Grey County Council isn't interested in spending to learn more about a new provincial program to renovate old long-term care homes. A motion from Councillor Scott Gregg passed during last Thursday's council meeting, striking down a recommendation to spend $30,000 to look at a renovation option for the existing Rockwood Terrace building in Durham. The county's already building a $96 million Rockwood Terrace. County Councillor Brian Milne.
3: If the province is so hell-bent on doing this, they put the $30,000 in the bucket and they can fund the new beds.
2: The county currently operates 316 long-term care beds through its three facilities. The cost per bed to the county levy is about $28,000 a year. Some procedures for your pets are being outlawed in Ontario. Starting January 1st, vets will no longer be allowed to declaw cats, crop dogs' ears, or perform devocalization unless medically necessary. Ontario will still allow the docking of dogs' tails, which the Ontario Veterinary Medical Association says causes chronic pain and removes a body part dogs use to communicate. Time now for a check on sports.
4: Good morning. I'm Fadi Didi with the Morning Sports presented by RE/MAX. Three teams have now secured their spot in the WNBA postseason: the Minnesota Lynx, Las Vegas Aces, and the Golden State Valkyries, who dropped the Dallas Wings 78-70 to earn their spot in the playoffs. The Toronto Tempo, unlikely to clinch the postseason. They're at 3-0-3 on the season. They take on the Indiana Fever tonight, hoping to break a 10-game losing streak. The Toronto Blue Jays are just half a game back of wildcard position, with only 12 more series left in the season. They begin a six-game road swing tonight against the AL East leading Tampa Bay Rays. After that, it's the Yankees, who are second in the division. Jose Soriano starts for the Jays tonight. Basketball news. The NBA says they found no evidence that the owner of the LA Clippers funneled money through sponsors to pay Kawhi Leonard to circumvent the salary cap. Now the league is probing whether the Clippers violated rules around supervising players. No clear meaning what that means or how long before we know if Leonard can be moved back to the Toronto Raptors. In tennis, Canadian Felix Auger-Aliassime takes on Juan Mendel Cirandolo in the round of 32 at the Cincinnati Open. And now your local scores.
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0: Bruce County weather.
2: Increasing cloudiness this afternoon, 40-kilometer wind gusts, a high of 26, feeling like 31 with the humidity. A 60% chance of showers and a risk of a thunderstorm tonight, a low around 16 degrees. A chance of showers or a thunderstorm Wednesday morning, then clearing, a high of 22, feeling like 25. I'm Claire McCormack for all of your latest local stories on demand. 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

0: fetal position, thumbs in. Long Ian Bruffer on the Bruce.
1: Do you know what's happening right now that I read today that I didn't know was happening, and you think we would know what's happening? The Tupac murder trial is happening.
2: What?
1: They think they finally got a guy.
3: What?
1: I'd look it up. It's on the internet, but it's hard to... Why is it not bigger news?
2: So,
1: like, we've been trying to figure this mystery out forever.
2: So who's up on the charges?
1: Some guy.
3: Oh. Some guy. All right.
1: So some guy didn't pull the trigger, but he ordered somebody else to do it, apparently. And trial. Okay, I think it starts today or opening... what do we got here? Nope. Must have been 11 hours ago. Former gang member directed Tupac's drive-by killing. Tupac murder trial begins. This was 12 hours ago, so it started yesterday. All hell broke loose, witnesses tell court about the Tupac shooting. Hmm. What are we going to do next? Biggie? I guess. Didn't know this was happening. I just stumbled across. You think we would know, but we don't know. 30 years ago, like kind
3: of Columbia
1: thing.
3: House. Now we know that they're closing.
1: Yeah, I should pay up that last couple of buys that I was supposed to do.
3: Advertising, it works wonders.
1: Okay.
2: You feel guilty, Brian?
1: Did you ever, I think just about everybody did, but it was always, that's too good to be true. It can't be true. And then you're thinking, they didn't really say, did they, at Columbia House, what those extra eight or whatever you had to buy would cost.
3: Well, eventually you'd see the bill.
1: But you had to sign up before. I don't think they made it perfectly clear once you get the 11 for a penny.
2: Are you talking fine print, Brian?
1: I'm talking not even in the fine print, I don't think. Subject to change, that sort of thing.
2: Anyhow, that's it, right? They're shutting her right down.
1: No more Columbia House.
2: And they weren't doing CDs. They were doing
1: movies, DVDs, and Blu-rays. Yeah, they were like blockbustering.
3: Maybe they got a sale. We should check it out.
2: Oh, yeah. There you go.
1: I don't even have a DVD player anymore, man.
3: Don't you?
1: No, it's gone. Why, I guess.
2: They don't even make laptops with a carousel in them anymore.
1: Although,
3: I know.
1: Having said that, that I don't have a DVD player because you can stream anything. You can't stream anything.
3: No, you can't.
1: It's amazing. You go, I feel like I want to watch this. And you go,
2: not available.
1: $6 on this or whatever. Yeah. It's like,
3: okay,
1: what?
3: Here's what annoys. Yeah, $6
1: for
3: bucks,
1: this
3: right?
1: Already.
3: So I'm doing a Today in History thing and Rat Race. You remember that?
2: Love that movie.
3: I know.
2: Love
3: wasn't that
2: movie.
3: Maybe that's why.
2: It's a race. I'm winning.
3: I hope I win.
2: I hope I win.
3: And you go to, I'm like, oh, I haven't watched that in forever. And how old is it? And I still have to pay.
2: For Rat Race?
3: Like, what is that?
1: It's $4.99 on Google.
3: $6.99 on Apple or whatever. I know. It's, but
1: yeah.
3: What?
1: Apple, even Amazon, you have to pay. It's like, I'm already
3: it's
1: paying
3: from 2001.
1: You for
2: that is one wild thing. John Cleese is in that.
3: Yeah, it is an all-star cast. Cuba Gooding Jr.
2: Cuba's in it, yeah.
3: Driving the bus of Lucy's.
1: Mr. Bean?
2: Bus of
3: Lucy's. That is just an awesome
2: What a great
3: move.
2: Name for a band. Bus full of Lucy's
3: bus full
2: or something
3: of Lucy's.
2: Like that.
1: Is that Mr.
3: John
1: Bean?
3: Lovitz?
2: Yeah, Mr. Bean's in it.
1: Roland? John Lovitz, really?
2: John Lovitz. Oh, my goodness.
1: He's finally in something.
3: I think Smash Mouth is at the end, right?
2: Yeah, Smash Mouth is at the end of that.
1: Oh, there it is. Yeah.
3: Whoopi
1: Cuba Gooding, Seth Green, of course he is.
3: Yeah.
1: And no, John Lovitz.
3: Yes. I guess is why 25 years later I stopped paying for it.

0: it, but anyway.
1: I don't want to pay for it. Dean Cain, he was one time
0: I'm quite sure if I look through my collection of DVDs, and I do have
2: right.
0: I'll find it.
1: Of course, Wayne Knight's in it. He is in so many things.
2: Newman. All right, School of Rock.
0: School of Rock today, we are going to remember the king on Sunday. It was the 49th anniversary of you, so next year will be big, but still having an influence. So we'll talk about that and your pop quiz to get you into the draw at the end of the week. Norm's Fast Loop.
2: Yes.
1: Just got one done yesterday. I think I'm going to go back to what you've done today.
2: All right, round table. Or maybe you guys are too young. Do you remember where you were, what you were doing when you heard for the first time that Elvis Presley had passed?
0: I was a bit young.
2: Probably.
0: Don't think it mattered to me much at the time.
1: I was young as well, but I read Dave Carr was one of our Bayshore guys had a write-up about it.
0: He was working on the air at the time.
2: So I was listening to CFOS.
0: Yep.
2: I was sitting in the Ferndale drive-in, which I was working. I was having lunch. I was sitting at the lunch counter having a burger and a milkshake, like I always did. And it just came on the radio on CFOS. The king is dead.
0: Yeah.
2: Never forget it.
1: They didn't.
0: Remember all the hoopla afterwards and all the, like the, well, and when somebody answered Cars saying that he flew to L.A. for all, not L.A., Memphis, for all the, and it was just mayhem.
1: At Graceland.
0: Well, and the. Interesting. The procession and the funeral.
2: The
0: it was
2: whole
0: just.
2: Thing. It was like pure royalty.
0: Oh, yeah.
2: Hmm. He's the king.
0: He was. Okay.
1: But not, king of music.
0: But still, so many people still love him.
2: He meant a lot to a lot of people.
0: Still love him.
2: My dad, when he passed, that's what he wanted. He wanted to say, play me Elvis and play me out.
1: Hmm.
2: Yep.
1: All right. Ever hear that George Jones songs that goes, Yabba Dabba Doo, the king is dead?
2: Mm-hmm. Yes.
1: Play that one.
2: No, don't play that
0: one. No, we won't play that one.
1: That's a pretty brutal song.
2: All right. Lunchtime.
0: And thanks to Middleton Finner Financial Services.

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2: Hello, Phil.
1: Where have you been? I feel like I haven't seen you this year, but I know I have.
2: Yeah, well, not for a while, though.
1: No.
2: Well, Mitch was on holidays, so I thought, yeah, I'll fill in.
1: All right. Okay, good. You're still hawking furniture for the boy, then.
2: Well, you know we are. We've had a lot of fun doing this stuff over the years, haven't we, though? 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
0: Bruce County weather.
5: A mix of sun and cloud, high 26 today, humidex at 31, partly cloudy with a chance of showers and a risk of a thunderstorm tonight, low down to 17, cloudy, a chance of showers early in the morning tomorrow, risk of a thunderstorm, and it's going to clear off. High tomorrow is 22, humidex tomorrow 25.
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0: 919 North, 97.9 South. The Bruce. The Bruce is on the loose. Every nook and cranny in Bruce County. We're here, we're there, we're everywhere. 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
1: I like the beach.
0: If you see the Bruce Cruiser in your neighborhood, stop and say, hey, Shiny Love, give me some of that sweet, sweet swag. The Bruce.

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0: Bruce County weather.
3: A mix of sun and cloud. High today 26. Humidex 31. Partly cloudy with a chance of showers. Risk of a thunderstorm tonight. Low down to 17. And some clouds with a chance of showers tomorrow morning. Risk of a thunderstorm. It will clear up. Mid afternoon Wednesday. High 22. Humidex at 25.
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2: The Ministry of Natural Resources is actively responding to numerous high-complexity wildland fires across the province. Rapidly evolving situations and extreme fire hazards are contributing to escalated fire behavior and producing smoke in many areas of the province. 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Fire rangers and emergency personnel are working hard to suppress active fires and keep communities safe. Entering the area of an active wildland fire can hinder response efforts and compromise the safety of firefighting crews and emergency personnel. Please stay clear of wildland fires.
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0: Dunkin' Robin is on the Bruce.
1: Well, here we are on a nice looking Tuesday as we are just rolling along. We're looking at the calendar going, how is this month going so quickly? So get out there and enjoy it all. Take us along with you. Your first deep cut of the day on the way. U2, Bleeker, and The Clash on the Bruce.

0: Rock and Robin on the Bruce.
1: August the 18th, it is Serendipity Day. She who created this day says that it's the willingness to live your life as if everything is a miracle, with the belief that at any moment, something wonderful is about to happen. Celebration of life, of you, of your aliveness. She says, although people think serendipity is a happy accident, it's not an accident. It's something you create and make happen. If you rejoice in the unknown, you expect the best. You turn that possibility into a reality. Bad Poetry Day. First, you have to know what good poetry is to write some bad poetry. Perhaps study the works of William Topes McGonagall, who, by the way, is no relation to the head of Gryffindor House. Scottish poet who exhibited no recognition of or concern for his peers' opinion of his work. He was a bad poet. But the creators of this day, Wellcat.com, suggest that you could also get some revenge, send your bad poetry to your former English teacher, and enjoy some fajitas today. Seasoned meat, usually beef, with grilled onions and peppers. You can also add any number of toppings, shredded cheese, sour cream, guacamole, salsa, all wrapped in a warm flour tortilla. Maybe there's an idea for supper tonight. Hope it's off to a good start for you on this beautiful day. It is you too on the Bruce.

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5: Mix of sun and cloud today. Going to have a south wind with a high of 26, humidex at 31, and a high UV index. Partly cloudy this evening. Chance of showers, risk of a thunderstorm overnight as the wind shifts to the north with a low of 17. Cloudy with a chance of showers, the risk of a thunderstorm early in the morning with clearing starting later in the morning. Going to have a northwest wind with a high of 22, humidex at 25. Sitting at 22 degrees in Underwood and Lion's Head, 21 in Mar and Paisley, and 22 degrees in Saugeen Shores, feeling like 28.
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1: A nice mid-morning snack, a strawberry cheesecake McFlurry, or a strawberry sundae. 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

0: 91.9 North, 97.9 South. The Bruce. If you've always wanted to stick it to the Bruce, your time has come. The Bruce is on the loose in Bruce County with official Bruce stickers in tow. If you want to win $1,000,
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0: Bruce County weather.
4: Mix of sun and cloud today with a south wind, a high of 26, humidex at 31, and a high UV index. Partly cloudy this evening with a chance of showers and the risk of thunderstorms overnight. A north wind with a low of 17 might have some of that linger into early tomorrow morning, but then we'll start to see some clearing. We'll have a northwest wind with a high of 22 and a humidex at 25. 22 degrees at Inverhuron and Miller Lake, 21 at Hope Bay and Walkerton, and 22 degrees in Saugeen Shores, feeling like 28.
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0: Dunkin' Robin on the Bruce.
1: What a Wonderful World. First recorded by Louis Armstrong in 1968. It was a hit then. It was added to Good Morning Vietnam. It was a hit all over again. It's such a wonderful song. It has been recorded by many. Willie Nelson, Roy Clark, Kenny G, Ann Murray, Rod Stewart, and the one we heard, Joey Ramone. He added it to his first solo album, Don't Worry About Me. It was released posthumously in 2002, and then a year later was part of the Freaky Friday soundtrack. And it is your first deep cut of the day, along with Hatton Home Hardware Building Center in Chesley and Hatton Home Hardware in Terre. And if there is an album cut you want to hear on the radio, all you have to do is let us know. Elgin Jewelers text line, 519-389-9790. Little tea party in the summertime on the Bruce.

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1: We're into the final hour of our Tuesday morning, making our way towards lunchtime. Just a reminder, the Saugeen Shores Chamber of Commerce Business Achievement Awards nominations are open. And it's just not Saugeen Shores, the time of year when a lot of communities and chambers are putting this all together. So make sure you head to the website and you nominate your favorite local businesses. Many, many categories for those nominations. So for these specific ones, SaugeenShoresChamber.ca, where you can check all that out. We're going to be hearing from the All-American Rejects. The salad's on the way after Billy Squire on the Bruce.

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1: Yesterday, I mentioned my friend Claudia celebrating her birthday today, and we were talking this morning about how her day went. She said it was a wonderful day. Started at 10:30 in the morning with a glass of champagne to go along with opening the gifts. And I'm thinking, that is an amazing idea. I need to remember that for next year. She said, yeah, if you know you happen not to like the gift, makes smiling a whole lot easier. What she got, though, is even cooler. Her husband gave her a coatigan. So it's warmer than a cardigan, but not as heavy as a coat. I think that's my new favorite word. She said she couldn't take credit for the word. Still, it's a wonderful word. It's the All-American Rejects on the Bruce. Gave her a coatigan. So it's warmer than a cardigan, but not as heavy as a coat. I think that's my new favorite word. She

0: 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The Bruce. From Boundary Peak 187 to Cape Spear, Newfoundland. Sea to shining sea, Canada. Pumping out some of the best rock in the world. The Bruce champions Canadian independent music, including Indigenous and Bruce County musicians. Here's the deal. Bruce County bands, get us your songs. Friends of the Bruce, give us a heads up on untapped Canadian independent music that you've discovered and you're digging. The best country in the world, making the best music in the world. 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
1: Bruce County weather.
2: Mix of sun and cloud today. We are going to have a south wind. It's a high of 26 of the humidex at 31 and a high UV index. Partly cloudy this evening with a chance of showers, risk of a thunderstorm overnight. The wind shifting to the north with a low of 17. Tomorrow, going to have some lingering showers or thunderstorms early in the morning, but going to start to see some clearing late morning. Northwest wind with a high of 22, humidex at 25. Sitting at 22 degrees in Sauble Beach and Ferndale, it's 21 at Cape Croker and Chesley and 22 degrees in Saugeen Shores, feeling like 28.
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0: Bruce County weather.
5: Mix of sun and cloud today with a south wind, a high of 26, humidex at 31, and a high UV index. Going to be partly cloudy this evening. Chance of showers, risk of a thunderstorm overnight. The wind shifts to the north with a low of 17. Tomorrow, maybe some leftover showers or thunderstorms early in the morning, but late in the morning, we'll start seeing some clearing. The wind will be out of the northwest with a high of 22, humidex at 25. 23 degrees across Bruce County in Tiverton, Cove Island, Red Bay, and Glamis, and 23 degrees in Saugeen Shores, feeling like 29.
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1: We're ready to head into a Tuesday afternoon and lunchtime. We'll check in with the newsroom, get up to date, and then we're off to class in the School of Rock. And today, we are going to remember the King. It was 49 years ago as of Sunday that we lost Elvis Presley, and still his influence is felt. So we're going to talk a bit about that. Got your pop quiz at the end of class. That'll get you into the draw at the end of the week for a gift certificate to Norm's Fast Lube in Port Elgin, thanks to Middleton Finner Financial Services. 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We'll hear from Colin James on the Bruce.

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2: Good afternoon. It's 12 o'clock. I'm Matt Hermes. Students at schools in Bruce and Gray counties could be without bus service when they return to classrooms in a few weeks, as the Student Transportation Service Consortium of Gray Bruce remains without a contract. Spencer Byers has more.
3: The consortium operates approximately 308 bus routes through six different companies, all of which are currently without a contract for the upcoming school year. School Bus Ontario Executive Director Nancy Dagno says if no contract is signed by Friday, there will be no buses on the road for the first day of school.
4: With each day of delay, there'll be a delay of the buses starting by a day.
3: The Bluewater District School Board and Bruce Gray Catholic District School Board issued a joint statement acknowledging school bus services may not be available to start the year. School bus operators say they remain ready and willing to provide service, but they have been unable to prepare properly for the school year and would still need to perform mandatory inspections, preventative maintenance, route planning, driver scheduling, and dry runs. Spencer Byers reporting.
2: Provincial police have charged an 80-year-old driver after a collision involving a construction flag worker in northern Bruce Peninsula. Gray Bruce OPP say they received a report just after 2:30 last Thursday afternoon about a traffic control person who had been struck by a vehicle at the intersection of Highway 6 and Cottle Side Road north of Ferndale. The construction flag worker, a 59-year-old Toronto man, was transported to hospital for treatment. Gray Bruce OPP say he suffered minor injuries. Police allege the vehicle fled the scene. Now the OPP say an 80-year-old Northern Bruce Peninsula resident has been charged under the Highway Traffic Act with careless driving and failed to remain. On the national news, Prime Minister Mark Carney says talks on a new trade deal with the U.S. are delicate and intense. The Prime Minister spoke with U.S. President Donald Trump yesterday and plans another conversation before tomorrow when more U.S. tariffs are supposed to take effect. Meanwhile, a new poll from Abacus Data shows only 18% of Canadians feel we should make concessions to secure a deal, and that includes removing a ban on U.S. booze. And Ontario's big city mayors are calling on the provincial government to declare a state of emergency on homelessness, mental health, and addictions. They say the hope is highlighting the issues will result in more support at the provincial and federal levels. In sports, Jose Soriano gets the start tonight as the Blue Jays open a three-game series on the road against the AL East leading Tampa Bay Rays. Jays are currently a half game back in the crowded race for the final American League wildcard spot. 6:40 first pitch this evening. Some OHL news. The Owen Sound Attack are set to open rookie development camp on Saturday, and main training camp gets underway next week. And in the WNBA tonight, Toronto Temple will try to end a 10-game slide when they host Caitlin Clark and Indiana Fever. That's news and sports. Your weather's coming up next.
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2: Increasing cloudiness this afternoon as we hit a high of 26, feeling like 31. Tonight cloudy, chance of showers or a thunderstorm at a low of 17. And mostly cloudy tomorrow, chance of rain or thunder showers, a high of 22. Right now it is 23 in Saugeen Shores. I'm Matt Hermes. 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
1: All right, you got your lunch, you got your spot. You are ready for class in the Middleton Finner Financial Services School of Rock. And in today's class, we are remembering the King. Sunday marked 49 years since Elvis Presley was found dead in his Graceland mansion at the age of 42. Word quickly spread around the world that the King was dead. A true rag-to-riches story. His effect on music and pop culture is undeniable. Since that day, many artists have paid tribute to him in one way or another. While Queen was in Germany recording The Game, Freddie Mercury came up with a song while he was relaxing in the tub. He emerged, wrapped himself in a towel, asked for a guitar, and he worked out the chords then and there. It took him 5, maybe 10 minutes since, as he put it, he couldn't play for nuts. And in one way, it was quite a good thing because he was restricted to the few chords that he knew. The song was simple. What Cashbox called a hip-shaken rockabilly romp, written as a tribute to one of his musical heroes, Elvis Presley.

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1: In today's class, we are remembering the king in the Middleton Finner Financial Services School of Rock. Many people misinterpreted Foreigner's Dirty White Boy as a crypto-racist statement. Guitarist Mick Jones, who wrote the song, claims the song is about Elvis. It was inspired by him and his impact on music. Elvis first performed Hound Dog for a nationwide television audience on the Milton Berle Show, and at Berle's request, Elvis performed without his guitar. He was free to move to the music with sexually charged hip gyrations, which sent the teenage girls in the audience into a frenzy. His performance was called vulgar. A music critic for the New York Times wrote, quote, "The gyration never had anything to do with the world of popular music and still doesn't." According to Mick Jones, Elvis was that dirty white boy who changed the shape of music completely.

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6: Bruce County weather.
7: Going to be partly cloudy into this evening with a chance of showers and the risk of a thunderstorm overnight. Winds going to shift to the north with a low of 17. Lingering showers or thunderstorms early in the morning, but then we'll see some clearing starting late morning with a northwest wind, a high of 22, humidex at 25. Sunshine expected for Thursday with a high near 24.
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1: You are in the School of Rock, along with Middleton Finner Financial Services, and in today's class, we are remembering the King. Mark Knopfler has been quoted as saying that he got an idea for a song when he left his phone off the hook one day, and his brother-in-law tried repeatedly to get a hold of him. Upon finally doing so, the brother-in-law remarked that Mark was harder to get a hold of than Elvis. Calling Elvis is about an Elvis fan who believes Elvis Presley is still alive, making references to many of his songs as well as the expression, Elvis has left the building. It became a top 10 hit throughout most of the world.

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0: on the Bruce.
1: This is the Middleton Finner Financial Services School of Rock, and in today's class, we are remembering the King. Paul Simon traveled to South Africa in February of 1985 and recorded a variety of local musicians. Out of one of those sessions came a song with a drum sound, a rhythm that reminded him of the music that he loved that had come out of Sun Records in the early to late 50s. Perhaps that led his mind to Elvis's Memphis Estate, because Simon said he had no intention of writing a song about Presley. He kept singing, "I'm going to Graceland," and every time he'd sing it, he'd think, "Oh, I'm not keeping that." He'd just replace it once something better came to mind, but nothing did. He couldn't get it out of his head, and he took that as a sign that he needed to take a trip to Graceland, that this was something worth investigating. As he drove from Louisiana to Graceland, the song just started to write itself. It became the narrative of his journey.

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4: Bruce County weather.
5: Partly cloudy this evening with a chance of showers and the risk of a thunderstorm overnight with a north wind and a low of 17. Tomorrow, could have a chance of showers, risk of a thunderstorm early in the morning, but we'll start seeing some clearing late morning with a northwest wind, a high of 22 and a Humidex at 25. Thursday, looking for sunshine and a high of 24.
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1: It is time for your pop quiz. I have got a question based on what we've talked about in class, and the correct answer is going to get you into the draw that we'll make at the end of Friday's class for a gift certificate to Norm's Fast Lube in Port Elgin, thanks to Middleton Finner Financial Services, your Sun Life Advisors in Kincardine and Port Elgin. Not immediately obvious, but what Foreigner song is actually about Elvis? 519-389-9790 if you want to call in your answer or go through the Elgin Jewelers text line. 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Get your answer in while we hear from Helix, but first it's AC/DC on the Bruce.

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1: Your question today, not immediately obvious, but what Foreigner song is actually about Elvis? It is Dirty White Boy. 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
1: We are full ready to take on the rest of our Tuesday afternoon, being that it's Tuesday. Normally new stuff out on DVD and Blu-ray that maybe you could order from Columbia House. But there's none this week, but there is something that I think you're going to want to watch this weekend. So we'll talk about that. Got the Toadies on the way. Lenny Kravitz and his heart. 91.9 in the north, 97.9 in the south. We are the Bruce.

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1: So Tuesday, normally stuff out on DVD and Blu-ray, but nothing this week. However, there is something coming up this weekend that you're going to want to watch. I just know it. As we talked earlier, remembering where you were when you heard that Elvis died, remembering where you were 10 years ago for that final concert of the Tragically Hip.

0: 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The Bruce. 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Here's Shane Lowe.
1: I am here on the patio at the Princess Hotel and Pharos Restaurant in Tobermory. I've got to tell you, it's a windy day, but it's a gorgeous day. And if you're coming up here, make sure you try their Greek salad. It is to die for. I got here a little bit earlier today so I could have some lunch, and oh, best Greek salad I've ever had. They have their own olive oil. Highly recommend. So come and find me on the patio so you get your chance to stick it to the Bruce. It's our favorite contest. Come and find me and say, I want to stick it to the Bruce. And you'll get that sticker. And then you can stick it to anything at all. Get creative. 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You'll automatically be entered for your chance to win $1,000. Who doesn't want a grand? Longy and Bruffer will announce the winner on September 8th. Big shout out to our sponsors, Port Elgin Home Hardware Building Center, Lakeshore Recreation, Boyle Concrete, Blue Water Carpet and Tile, and it's your last week to get in on the World Tour Contest. I've got ballots here. Come and find me.
0: The Bruce is on the loose. 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
0: Bruce County weather.
5: Going to be partly cloudy into this evening with a chance of showers and the risk of a thunderstorm overnight. Winds going to shift to the north with a low of 17. Lingering showers or thunderstorms early in the morning, but then we'll see some clearing starting late morning with a northwest wind, a high of 22, humidex at 25. Sunshine expected for Thursday with a high near 24.
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1: We have had our lunch and now we need dessert. 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

0: 91.9 North, 97.9 South. The Bruce. The Bruce is on the loose. Fueled by Hyundai of Cotteridge, Miller's Home Hardware Building Center, Sable Beach, the Princess Hotel and Pharos Restaurant, Tobermory, Team List, GXP Realty, and Smith's Apples and Farm Market, Port Elgin. Here's Shane Love.
1: Have you found me yet? Are you going to come and hang out in the tub with Shani Love? I know you want to. Come and find me. 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I've got stickers so you can stick it to the Bruce. 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
7: Partly cloudy this evening with a chance of showers and the risk of a thunderstorm overnight with a north wind and a low of 17. Tomorrow, could have a chance of showers, risk of a thunderstorm early in the morning, but we'll start seeing some clearing late morning with a northwest wind, a high of 22 and a humidex at 25. Thursday, looking for sunshine and a high of 24.
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1: Well, that is going to wrap up our time together. Thank you so much for hanging out with me. We have got Remy Smith to keep you company through the rest of your Tuesday afternoon. I hope it is good to you, and I hope we can hang out again tomorrow. It's the Bluestones on the Bruce.

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1: Kicking off today's show with one of my favorite bands in all of history. 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
2: Well, it's Tuesday. 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I actually suffered another injury last night, believe it or not. 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
2: Oh, my job is hard. Just sitting here on the patio at the Princess Hotel and Pharos Restaurant in Tobermory. I'm here till 3 o'clock, enjoying the breeze, enjoying the views, enjoying the smell of delicious food. You've got to get down here. Come and find me and say, hey, Shandy Love, I want to stick it to the Bruce because I got stickers in tow. 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You'll automatically be entered for your chance to win $1,000. Who doesn't want a grand? Longy and Bruffer will announce the winner on September 8th. 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It's our last week for the World Tour Contest. I've got ballots here. I've got color-changing cups. I've got water bottles with coupons. I've got it all. Come and find me. Woo! In the tub!
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5: Bruce County weather.
4: Going to be partly cloudy into this evening with a chance of showers and the risk of a thunderstorm overnight. Winds going to shift to the north with a low of 17. Lingering showers or thunderstorms early in the morning, but then we'll see some clearing starting late morning with a northwest wind, a high of 22, humidex at 25. Sunshine expected for Thursday with a high near 24.
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1: 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Right now, Limb Lifter, Tinfoil, and we're the Bruce.

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2: I'm here in Tobermory at the Princess Hotel and Pharos Restaurant, Tobermory. 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They're just the nicest people in the world. So come and find me. I'm on the patio here just for a little bit longer until 3 o'clock, and you get to stick it to the Bruce. 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You'll automatically be entered for your chance to win $1,000. Who doesn't want a grand? Longy and Bruffer will announce the winner on September 8th. 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This is your last week to get in on it. 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I've got water bottles with coupons. I'm having a party in the tub. Come and find me while you can.
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7: Bruce County weather.
8: Partly cloudy this evening with a chance of showers and the risk of a thunderstorm overnight with a north wind and a low of 17. Tomorrow, could have a chance of showers, risk of a thunderstorm early in the morning, but we'll start seeing some clearing late morning with a northwest wind, a high of 22 and a humidex at 25. Thursday, looking for sunshine and a high of 24.
0: 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The Bruce.

Wave of Mutilation, a very cool tune off of their 1989 album Doolittle, a perfect example of how this Boston alternative band could make something incredibly dark sound strangely beautiful. A song that was inspired by stories of a Japanese businessman committing murder suicides by driving their car into the ocean. But the songwriter Black Francis turned that grim idea into kind of a surreal underwater escape. He later said the title was meant to suggest something powerful and destructive, a crushing wave that can turn mountains into sand. One of our Bruce County deep cuts, the kind of tracks you can't find anywhere else, but we proudly play 3 times a day, 7 days a week, and they are brought to you by Hatton Home Hardware Building Center Chesley and Hatton Home Hardware in Terra. Right now, City and Color, Save Your Scissors, right here on the Bruce.

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1: So pretty proud of myself today. I played an Uno reverse card on my girlfriend. She's sometimes a little meta-minded, a little meme-minded from time to time, and likes to throw me those impossible scenario questions, you know, where they're more or less a lose-lose. There's only one possible right answer. Anyway, I threw the right answer at her when I knew she wanted to hear, and then I flipped it around with like a, why do you ask? Because, and then I asked her the same question, and she did not give the perfect answer on said response like I did, so I immediately threw that guilt trip right at her, full-blown, right? And with big embellishment, she got a little defensive, not so much an argument, but a little defensive at first, and then a few minutes later sent me a text message saying, I see what you did there, and I'm unimpressed. So I just wanted to give a heads up that, you know, this Uno reverse situation is something I think should catch on for the boys, and we should be doing this more often to help save our sanity, right? Show them a little taste of their own medicine. Just thought I'd give that advice there for what it's worth. Pearl Jam, and we're the Bruce.

0: 91.9 North, 97.9 South. The Bruce. It's a contest line, a conversation starter, a sophisticated futuristic mechanism to tell a DJ they messed up. Yeah, we get that a lot. It's the Elgin Jewelers text line, and we want you to try and wear it out. Text the keyword SPARKLE, and you might win something shiny at the end of the month. So that's a bonus, right? A celebration, a recommendation, a helpful hint? Give it to us straight and get distracted by something sparkly, courtesy of Elgin Jewelers, downtown Port Elgin. Diamonds are their specialty. Oh, and the text line number? 519-389-9790. Hey, we've got the microphone, but you can always get your 2 cents worth in by hitting us up on the Elgin Jewelers text line.
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0: Bruce County weather.
3: Going to be partly cloudy into this evening with a chance of showers and the risk of a thunderstorm overnight. Winds going to shift to the north with a low of 17. Lingering showers or thunderstorms early in the morning, but then we'll see some clearing starting late morning with a northwest wind, a high of 22, humidex at 25. Sunshine expected for Thursday with a high near 24.
0: 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McDonald's, Port Elgin, nonstop rock.

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0: Bruce County weather.
8: Partly cloudy this evening with a chance of showers and the risk of a thunderstorm overnight with a north wind and a low of 17. Tomorrow, could have a chance of showers, risk of a thunderstorm early in the morning, but we'll start seeing some clearing late morning with a northwest wind, a high of 22 and a humidex at 25. Thursday, looking for sunshine and a high of 24.
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2: 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Right now, Sloan, it's Losing California. And we are the Bruce.

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2: Good afternoon. It's 4 o'clock. I'm Matt Hermes. Students at schools in Bruce and Gray counties could be without bus service when they return to classrooms in a few weeks, as the Student Transportation Service Consortium of Gray Bruce remains without a contract. Spencer Byers has more.
3: The consortium operates approximately 308 bus routes through six different companies, all of which are currently without a contract for the upcoming school year. School Bus Ontario Executive Director Nancy Dagno says if no contract is signed by Friday, there will be no buses on the road for the first day of school.
4: With each day of delay, there'll be a delay of the buses starting by a day.
3: The Blue Water District School Board and Bruce Gray Catholic District School Board issued a joint statement acknowledging school bus services may not be available to start the year. School bus operators say they remain ready and willing to provide service, but they have been unable to prepare properly for the school year and would still need to perform mandatory inspections, preventative maintenance, route planning, driver scheduling, and dry runs. Spencer Byers reporting.
2: Provincial police have charged an 80-year-old driver after a collision involving a construction flag worker in northern Bruce Peninsula. Gray Bruce OPP say they received a report just after 2:30 last Thursday afternoon about a traffic control person who had been struck by a vehicle at the intersection of Highway 6 and Cottle Side Road north of Ferndale. The construction flag worker, a 59-year-old Toronto man, was transported to hospital for treatment. Gray Bruce OPP say he suffered minor injuries. Police allege the vehicle fled the scene. Now the OPP say an 80-year-old Northern Bruce Peninsula resident has been charged under the Highway Traffic Act with careless driving and failed to remain. The town of South Bruce Peninsula has a new fire chief. Claire McCormack has the story.
5: When Fire Chief Tim Wilson retired in June, the town began a recruitment process for a new manager of emergency services and fire chief. CAO Bill Jones says in a report, current Deputy Fire Chief Terry Arnold is the successful candidate. Jones says over the past number of years, Deputy Chief Arnold has been instrumental in training all members of the South Bruce Peninsula Fire Department, and in doing so, has made it one of the highest trained departments in the area. Jones says aside from his training skills, Deputy Chief Arnold has been a consummate firefighter who brings a sense of calm to emergency situations. Claire McCormack, South Bruce Peninsula.
2: On the national news, Prime Minister Mark Carney says talks on a new trade deal with the U.S. are delicate and intense. The Prime Minister spoke with U.S. President Donald Trump yesterday and plans another conversation sometime today ahead of a midnight deadline when U.S. tariffs on about $30 billion in Canadian goods, including hockey sticks and cement, are supposed to take effect. Reports say Canadian and American negotiators are also expected to meet. Meanwhile, a new poll from Abacus Data shows only 18% of Canadians feel we should make concessions to secure a deal, and that includes removing a ban on U.S. booze. And OpenAI is launching a new version of ChatGPT for teenagers. The company says it includes stronger protections and content restrictions around sensitive topics. OpenAI says ChatGPT for teens is also designed to provide better support for student learning rather than generating essays and answers to schoolwork. In sports, Jose Soriano gets the start tonight as the Blue Jays open a three-game series on the road against the AL East leading Tampa Bay Rays. Jays are currently a half game back in the crowded race for the final American League wildcard spot. 6:40 first pitch. Some OHL news. The Owen Sound Attack are set to open rookie development camp on Saturday. Main training camp gets underway next week. And in the WNBA tonight, Toronto Tempo will try to end a 10-game slide when they host Caitlin Clark and Indiana Fever. That's news and sports. Your weather's coming up next.
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0: Bruce County weather.
2: Cloudy tonight with a chance of some showers, possibly a thunderstorm, an overnight low of 17. Tomorrow, cloudy early on with a chance of rain or thunder showers, then clearing, a high of 22, sunny and 24 on Thursday. Right now, it's 22 in Saugeen Shores. I'm Matt Hermes. 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
1: I totally have a soft spot for Blondie. Love this tune. Love Blondie. It's Call Me right here on the Bruise.

the digital environment that we're in right now, and what businesses are putting their names into those Yellow Pages nowadays. Got to be a good deal now, though. Shoot me a text on the Elgin Joel line. Do you still have the Yellow Pages? Do you still reference it when you're looking to call a business? 519-389-9790. Shoot me a text on the Elgin Joel line right now. It's Blink-182. All the small things right here on The Bruce.

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5: Bruce County weather.
6: Going to be partly cloudy into this evening with a chance of showers and the risk of a thunderstorm overnight. Winds going to shift to the north with a low of 17. Lingering showers or thunderstorms early in the morning, but then we'll see some clearing starting late morning with a northwest wind, a high of 22, humidex at 25. Sunshine expected for Thursday with a high near 24.
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0: The Bruce.
1: Talking about the Yellow Pages, just how surprised I was to see them still in existence and how small they've become over the years. Got a text message in saying, Remy, honestly, very surprised they still exist as well. I cannot even tell you the last time I remember seeing one. Almost nobody even has a home phone anymore. Yeah, dude, like landlines are a business only type of thing. I don't know a single person, including my mother, that still has a home phone around, although I'm sure they still exist, and there's got to be some circumstances where they, you know, they make sense and somebody just didn't, you know, forget the fact that they have a landline coming into the home that they never use anymore. But yeah, very interesting. Didn't think I'd be surprised to see a copy of the Yellow Pages at all in my life, but here we are in 2026. Sub 41, it's Fat Lip, and we're the Bruce.

0: 91.9 North, 97.9 South. The Bruce. If you've always wanted to stick it to the Bruce, your time has come. The Bruce is on the loose in Bruce County with official Bruce stickers in tow. If you want to win $1,000,
1: first, you got to get your hands on a sticker.
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0: Bruce County weather.
4: Partly cloudy this evening with a chance of showers and the risk of a thunderstorm overnight with a north wind and a low of 17. Tomorrow, could have a chance of showers, risk of a thunderstorm early in the morning, but we'll start seeing some clearing late morning with a northwest wind, a high of 22 and a humidex at 25. Thursday, looking for sunshine and a high of 24.
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1: You have only got a little time left to spot the Bruce on the Loose Community Cruiser for your chance to qualify for an incredible concert destination prize. You got to find the cruiser, and then you got to fill out a ballot with Shani Love. Then you're going to tune in the following Monday just after the 7 a.m. news. We call a name on Mondays just after 7 a.m., and if it happens to be yours, you got 5 minutes to call us. If you call in time, you will qualify for the grand prize, your choice of either going to see Metallica at the Sphere in Las Vegas, Nevada, or Mumford & Sons at the Kia Forum in California. We're going to announce that grand prize winner Tuesday, August 25th on the Big Bruce Morning Show with Longy and Bruffer. 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Right now, it's Faith No More Epic right here on the Bruce.

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0: 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Covering all of Bruce County from the tip of the Bruce to Walkerton and all places in between. 91.9 North, 97.9 South. 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
1: Good afternoon. It's 5 o'clock. I'm Matt Hermes. Students at schools in Bruce and Gray counties could be without bus service when they return to classrooms in a few weeks, as the region's six school bus operators remain without contracts. Spencer Byers has more.
2: The consortium operates approximately 308 bus routes through six different companies, all of which are currently without a contract for the upcoming school year. School Bus Ontario Executive Director Nancy Dagno says if no contract is signed by Friday, there will be no buses on the road for the first day of school.
3: With each day of delay, there'll be a delay of the buses starting by a day.
2: The Blue Water District School Board and Bruce Gray Catholic District School Board issued a joint statement acknowledging school bus services may not be available to start the year. School bus operators say they remain ready and willing to provide service, but they have been unable to prepare properly for the school year and would still need to perform mandatory inspections, preventative maintenance, route planning, driver scheduling, and dry runs. Spencer Byers reporting.
1: Provincial police have charged an 80-year-old driver after a collision involving a construction flag worker in northern Bruce Peninsula. Grey Bruce OPP say they received a report just after 2:30 last Thursday afternoon about a traffic control person who had been struck by a vehicle at the intersection of Highway 6 and Cottle Side Road north of Ferndale. The construction flag worker, a 59-year-old Toronto man, was transported to hospital for treatment. Grey Bruce OPP say he suffered minor injuries. Police allege the vehicle fled the scene. Now the OPP say an 80-year-old Northern Bruce Peninsula resident has been charged under the Highway Traffic Act with careless driving and failed to remain. The town of South Bruce Peninsula has a new fire chief. Claire McCormack has the story.
4: When Fire Chief Tim Wilson retired in June, the town began a recruitment process for a new manager of emergency services and fire chief. CAO Bill Jones says in a report, current Deputy Fire Chief Terry Arnold is the successful candidate. Jones says over the past number of years, Deputy Chief Arnold has been instrumental in training all members of the South Bruce Peninsula Fire Department, and in doing so, has made it one of the highest trained departments in the area. Jones says aside from his training skills, Deputy Chief Arnold has been a consummate firefighter who brings a sense of calm to emergency situations. Claire McCormack, South Bruce Peninsula.
1: On the national news, Prime Minister Mark Carney says talks on a new trade deal with the U.S. are delicate and intense. The Prime Minister spoke with U.S. President Donald Trump yesterday and plans another conversation sometime today ahead of a midnight deadline when U.S. tariffs on about $30 billion in Canadian goods, including hockey sticks and cement, are supposed to take effect. Reports say Canadian and American negotiators are also expected to meet. Meanwhile, a new poll from Abacus Data shows only 18% of Canadians feel we should make concessions to secure a deal, and that includes removing a ban on U.S. booze. And OpenAI is launching a new version of ChatGPT for teenagers. The company says it includes stronger protections and content restrictions around sensitive topics. OpenAI says ChatGPT for teens is also designed to provide better support for student learning rather than generating essays and answers to schoolwork. In sports, Jose Soriano gets the start tonight as the Blue Jays open a three-game series on the road against the AL East leading Tampa Bay Rays. Jays are currently a half game back in the crowded race for the final American League wildcard spot. 6:40 first pitch. Some OHL news. The Owen Sound Attack are set to open rookie development camp on Saturday. Main training camp gets underway next week. And in the WNBA tonight, Toronto Tempo will try to end a 10-game slide when they host Caitlin Clark and Indiana Fever. That's news and sports. Your weather's coming up next.
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0: Bruce County weather.
1: Cloudy tonight with a chance of some showers, possibly a thunderstorm, an overnight low of 17. Tomorrow, cloudy early on with a chance of rain or thunder showers, then clearing, a high of 22, sunny and 24 on Thursday. I'm Matt Hermes. 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
0: The Bruce comes alive at 5. 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Hey, we're going live. 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

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Right now, Tom Petty, it's Free Fallin', and we're the Bruce.

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1: Nobody likes advertisements on social media. I know it's a pet peeve when anything pops up or clutters your feed or interrupts your video or whatever it happens to be. But I think like targeted advertising where you target yourself is a little bit different, right? Like take the bands that we follow. They're clearly doing that for publicity reasons with all their posting and stuff like that. But it's neat and it makes you feel a little bit more connected to the artists, especially in a larger capacity than when you and I grew up, right? Like we'd have to read about them in Guitar Magazine, hear about them on the radio, which we still kind of have. I don't think Guitar Magazine's a thing anymore. Maybe online, but radio's still here. We do still connect with the music a lot, but it's neat to be able to connect on a more personal, direct level like social media gives us. But at the same time, I think it also kind of dilutes the rock star lifestyle. I'm not saying that's necessarily a bad thing, but back in the day, we had bands like, you know, Motley Crue that were very known for causing shenanigans, right? Whether that was abusing substances or wrecking hotel rooms or whatever the other crazy stuff they'd get into. You don't hear that kind of thing quite as much anymore from the land of music, right? You know, an artist nowadays gets caught throwing a chair off the roof of a bar and hitting a cop car, and everybody's upset with them over it, where we kind of like cheered and rooted for that type of behavior back in the day. I think we lived a little bit more vicariously back in the day, and we weren't so connected where, you know, we were able to jump on their socials and tell them exactly what we thought about certain behaviors. I think society has been forced to evolve due to the cameras everywhere watching you, even in the music world. Cage the Elephant, right here on the

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3: Bruce County weather.
4: Going to be partly cloudy into this evening with a chance of showers and the risk of a thunderstorm overnight. Winds going to shift to the north with a low of 17. Lingering showers or thunderstorms early in the morning, but then we'll see some clearing starting late morning with a northwest wind, a high of 22, humidex at 25. Sunshine expected for Thursday with a high near 24.
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1: You're not going to want to miss the 38th annual McDonald's Owen Sound Salmon Spectacular beginning August 28th and running through to September 6th. 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Right now, Big Sugar, turn the lights on, and we are The Bruce.

0: 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The Bruce. Bruce County, 4,090 kilometers square. Lake Huron to the west, Georgian Bay to the east. Yeah, Bruce County is deep. So let's spin some deep cuts. Celebrate that largesse. We all know the singles. Yeah, they're there. But Bruce County deep cuts goes deeper. Long lost album tracks, hidden gems, some of your favorite songs that nobody else is playing. What is wrong with them? We're not fooling around here. We're spinning three of these beauties every day. 7 days a week. Bruce County Deep Cuts, in association with Hatton Home Hardware Building Center in Chesley and Hatton Home Hardware in Terra. 91.9 North, 97.9 South. The Bruce.
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0: Bruce County weather.
3: Partly cloudy this evening with a chance of showers and the risk of a thunderstorm overnight with a north wind and a low of 17. Tomorrow, could have a chance of showers, risk of a thunderstorm early in the morning, but we'll start seeing some clearing late morning with a northwest wind, a high of 22 and a humidex at 25. Thursday, looking for sunshine and a high of 24.
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0: His name is Remy. 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
1: Well, that is about all for me today. I am going home to face the music for throwing my girlfriend under the guilt trip bus. Missed the beginning of the show. I played an Uno reverse card when she asked me one of those impossible questions that only have one right answer. I answered correctly and then flipped it right on back to her where she didn't answer correctly. She doesn't have as much practice navigating those waters as I did. So I threw her the guilt trip and she figured it out after a little while. Let me know that she was in on what I was trying to do. So we're going to go home and face that music. Hopefully, I will be back tomorrow. And if I'm not, assume something nefarious happened and call someone for me, all right? I'm gonna leave you with David Bowie. It's Young Americans, and we are the Bruce.

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2: Good evening. It's 6 o'clock. I'm Matt Hermes. Students at schools in Bruce and Gray counties could be without bus service when they return to classrooms in a few weeks, as the region's 6 school bus operators remain without contracts. Spencer Byers has more.
3: The consortium operates approximately 308 bus routes through 6 different companies, all of which are currently without a contract for the upcoming school year. School Bus Ontario Executive Director Nancy Dagno says if no contract is signed by Friday, there will be no buses on the road for the first day of school.
4: With each day of delay, there'll be a delay of the buses starting by a day.
3: The Blue Water District School Board and Bruce Gray Catholic District School Board issued a joint statement acknowledging school bus services may not be available to start the year. School bus operators say they remain ready and willing to provide service, but they have been unable to prepare properly for the school year and would still need to perform mandatory inspections, preventative maintenance, route planning, driver scheduling, and dry runs. Spencer Byers reporting.
2: Provincial police have charged an 80-year-old driver after a collision involving a construction flag worker in northern Bruce Peninsula. Grey Bruce OPP say they received a report just after 2:30 last Thursday afternoon about a traffic control person who had been struck by a vehicle at the intersection of Highway 6 and Cottle Side Road north of Ferndale. The construction flag worker, a 59-year-old Toronto man, was transported to hospital for treatment. Grey Bruce OPP say he suffered minor injuries. Police allege the vehicle fled the scene. Now the OPP say an 80-year-old Northern Bruce Peninsula resident has been charged under the Highway Traffic Act with careless driving and failed to remain. The town of South Bruce Peninsula has a new fire chief. Claire McCormack has the story.
5: When Fire Chief Tim Wilson retired in June, the town began a recruitment process for a new manager of emergency services and fire chief. CAO Bill Jones says in a report, current Deputy Fire Chief Terry Arnold is the successful candidate. Jones says over the past number of years, Deputy Chief Arnold has been instrumental in training all members of the South Bruce Peninsula Fire Department, and in doing so, has made it one of the highest trained departments in the area. Jones says aside from his training skills, Deputy Chief Arnold has been a consummate firefighter who brings a sense of calm to emergency situations. Claire McCormack, South Bruce Peninsula.
2: On the national news, Prime Minister Mark Carney says talks on a new trade deal with the U.S. are delicate and intense. The Prime Minister spoke with U.S. President Donald Trump yesterday and plans another conversation sometime today ahead of a midnight deadline when U.S. tariffs on about $30 billion in Canadian goods, including hockey sticks and cement, are supposed to take effect. Reports say Canadian and American negotiators are also expected to meet. Meanwhile, a new poll from Abacus Data shows only 18% of Canadians feel we should make concessions to secure a deal, and that includes removing a ban on U.S. booze. And OpenAI is launching a new version of ChatGPT for teenagers. The company says it includes stronger protections and content restrictions around sensitive topics. OpenAI says ChatGPT for teens is also designed to provide better support for student learning rather than generating essays and answers to schoolwork. In sports, Jose Soriano gets the start tonight as the Blue Jays open a 3-game series on the road against the AL East leading Tampa Bay Rays. Jays are currently a half game back in the crowded race for the final American League wildcard spot. 6:40 first pitch. Some OHL news. The Owen Sound Attack are set to open rookie development camp on Saturday. Main training camp gets underway next week. And in the WNBA tonight, Toronto Tempo will try to end a 10-game slide when they host Caitlin Clark and Indiana Fever. That's news and sports. Your weather's coming up next.
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1: Bruce County weather.
2: Cloudy tonight with a chance of some showers, possibly a thunderstorm, an overnight low of 17. Tomorrow, cloudy early on with a chance of rain or thunder showers, then clearing, a high of 22, sunny and 24 on Thursday. I'm Matt Hermes. 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
1: From Boundary Peak 187 to Cape Spear, Newfoundland. Sea to shining sea, Canada. 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
1: Bruce County weather.
5: Cloudy tonight with a chance of some showers, possibly a thunderstorm, an overnight low of 17. Tomorrow, cloudy early on with a chance of rain or thunder showers, then clearing, a high of 22, sunny and 24 on Thursday.
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1: The Ministry of Natural Resources is actively responding to numerous high-complexity wildland fires across the province. Rapidly evolving situations and extreme fire hazards are contributing to escalated fire behavior and producing smoke in many areas of the province. Stay informed about the current wildland fire situation by monitoring official information sources like ontario.ca/forestfires, following the directions from the Ontario Provincial Police and local authorities, and adhering to any ministerial orders, including evacuation orders, implementation orders, and restricted fire zones imposed by the ministry. 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Fire rangers and emergency personnel are working hard to suppress active fires and keep communities safe. Entering the area of an active wildland fire can hinder response efforts and compromise the safety of firefighting crews and emergency personnel. Please stay clear of wildland fires.

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1: Bruce County Weather.
2: Cloudy tonight with a chance of some showers, possibly a thunderstorm, an overnight low of 17. Tomorrow, cloudy early on with a chance of rain or thunder showers, then clearing, a high of 22, sunny and 24 on Thursday.
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0: Bruce County weather.
5: Cloudy tonight with a chance of some showers, possibly a thunderstorm, an overnight low of 17. Tomorrow, cloudy early on with a chance of rain or thunder showers, then clearing, a high of 22, sunny and 24 on Thursday.
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0: Bruce County weather.
3: Cloudy tonight with a chance of some showers, possibly a thunderstorm, an overnight low of 17. Tomorrow, cloudy early on with a chance of rain or thunder showers, then clearing, a high of 22, sunny and 24 on Thursday.
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